0: And we are back, and you're tuned to the second hour of the caravan. Our little caravan is rolling along here, picking up passengers, picking up a little speed, staying on the road now. We are not not
1: taking any more detours.
0: No, we are not. So everybody hold on tight, and we've got a smooth ride for the rest of the night.
1: Yeah.
0: We hope. Fingers crossed. But anyway, I heard from a few more people. Let's see, I just wanted to let you know what we heard before the break. I think I did catch you up on everything. And we then we heard Brandi Clark with Randy Newman with Bigger Boat, and Amos Lee doing that great cover of A Little Bit of Rain.
1: Gonna need a bigger caravan.
0: Yeah, bigger caravan. Yeah, I think with fins or
1: paddles
0: or something.
1: Pontoons.
0: But anyway, hopefully this rain will take a little nip out of that drought that we've been in.
1: Well, I hope so.
0: And I keep watching the Weather Channel, and they keep saying, "Well, it didn't."
1: Well, we'll know
0: register
1: next
0: yet. We'll know next Thursday because it didn't register yet. It's like, geez, what did we get? How many inches do we need to register?
1: Yeah.
0: But I guess they're on a delay as far as figuring it or whatever. But you know, come stand in my backyard and you can see the difference in the soil, right?
1: But, yeah, it's like concrete.
0: Well, not the back.
1: Well,
0: it was like concrete. Yeah, now it's well, I think what happened also, you know, like they said, it was too much too fast, and the ground is so hard and dry that you just get all that runoff instead of having it soak in. If you could get like a nice slow soaking rain, it really, you know, really makes a big difference. But we'll have to go down and take a look at the river tomorrow and see how high that is. Hopefully that's, you know.
1: Well, Fuzzy will tell us.
0: Yeah, he should. That's right. So we'll just stay tuned for that. Okay, let's see. I did want to say we heard from a few more people, and I just wanted to mention Ed checking in. Ed O, greetings to you both. He's got a couple of suggestions and requests for tunes, which I will see what I can do there to get those added to my playlist. And he says, peace and thanks. And that's Ed O. Always good to hear from him. Also, Stan checking in. Great rain set. So glad you're enjoying that, Stan. And Stan is from up by, up where Royce Hall is.
1: What, Blairstown?
0: Blairstown, yeah. I always want to say Stanhope. I think because his name is Stan.
1: Up.
0: I know. I see this name Stan. It's a reference thing that I'm doing there. Okay. But anyway, good to hear from you, Stan, as well. Okay. We are going to keep it going. A couple more tunes with the rain theme. Wanted to do this one by Jackson Browne, and I wanted to wait until we came back after the top of the hour because it's a little bit of a long one. So here is Mr. Jackson Browne with Before the Deluge.

Jackson Brown with Before the Deluge. Of course, this is after the deluge tonight. But anyway, I do want to let you know you're tuned to The Caravan here at WDVR WPNJ. And this next one we're going to send out, well, we're sending it out to everyone, but we're going to send this out especially to Doug and Mickey. Enjoy.

0: Jimmy Buffett with trying to reason with hurricane season. And yeah, that's a good one. That's a favorite of mine. And yeah, you're trying to reason with Mother Nature. There's good luck. Good luck with that.
1: That's a non-negotiable.
0: You can try.
1: You can always try.
0: But I can bet my money on who's going to win. Yeah,
1: every time.
0: Yep. So, but anyway, great tune by Jimmy Buffett. And as I said, well, we're sending that out to everyone because we all went through that crazy. Most of us went through that crazy storm anyway. I don't know, you know, most of the state, I think, got dumped on.
1: In one way, shape, or form.
0: Yeah. But a couple of people checking in. Bobby says, Jimmy Buffett's early songs were masterpieces. Thank you for that one. Yeah, I agree. I love that one, and I love Breathe In, Breathe Out, mm-hmm. Move On. That's, you know, both of those tunes. And Changes in Latitudes, all that early stuff too. And I know Doug is a big fan, as is Mickey. So Mickey should mm-hmm. be happy.
1: He should be a happy
0: boy.
1: He
0: got his little Jimmy B in there. So also, let's see, Bob Call checking in. Oh, last night in your backyard. Okay, last night Sally and I were coming up Kingwood Station Road at about this time, a bit after 8 p.m. In your backyard was a doe or two or three and a four-point buck.
1: Ooh.
0: Ooh, I've been seeing the does.
1: Yeah.
0: I haven't seen the buck.
1: You saw a little fawn.
0: We did see a little fawn. Yeah, the other day when we were in the pool, we
1: still had its spots.
0: Came right up to it was right
1: in the
0: next
1: back.
0: To us, right behind the deck of the pool. Anyway, he said, oh, and a few young ones too. Okay. As well as a skunk roaming around, eyeing your garden. Oh,
1: yeah.
0: Is that what they were doing? Well, that's a good thing our garden is fenced off.
1: I think there's a groundhog that would like.
0: Well, and he sits there and looks. And
1: he pouts.
0: Yeah, he's got the That's why the garden is fenced in. Otherwise, we would have nothing. I mean, we would have nothing at all. No, but and the groundhogs, of course, come through, and they take one bite out of everything, mm-hmm. just enough to ruin one bite out of each tomato.
1: And the plants.
0: So and the plants too, right? So anyway, and that skunk, Steve has his eye on him. I think he's got some issues there. So
1: yeah, he's got a little issue.
0: Saw him wandering around. I think we'll have to see. We may have to make a call for that guy if he's not doing well, but we'll see what happens. We're going to keep an eye on him. Okay. Also, let's see. We had, Jan checking in.
1: Jan.
0: Hey, Deb and Steve, I am cavorting on the caravan. So tonight I sat outside and 10 minutes later, surprise, it's raining. Okay. They did say pop-up showers and, you know, that's what's been happening. Tuesday was crazy. I was driving home from Chester and the roads were already flooding after only a half hour. There was a tornado watch nearby again and thunder all night. That thunder was crazy. It was just constant rolling thunder. It really was very, very loud. Anyway, I am enjoying your picks for tonight. I love this song by Jimmy Buffett, and that's from Jan. And I do as well, Jan. So glad that you're enjoying it. And let's see, Upper Freehold hopping on as well. Deb and Si, did you know that the Keurig can make iced latte? Mm. I am going to hell with myself by adding whipped cream right now. Oh, go for it, girl. You know what? Life is short. And after that storm the other night, why not?
1: You
0: deserve
1: it.
0: You deserve it. Would be a haul for you guys, but was at the Columbus Market today and bought everything in sight, including dinner from the chicken coop. They don't cluck around. Okay. Jethro used to play a song for me when I went to the market. No Love Today by Chris Smither. if you have that handy, or next week. I don't have that one. I'm going to have to see if I can get that for you, Sue. Send some of that rain down here. Nothing. Oh, wow. Just a few distant rumbles. Wow. Mm. And she's in Upper Freehold. I guess they cut off down there. The corn has doubled in height out back, so it's almost ready. A little rain will make it extra juicy. Keep that music playing. And that's Sue from Upper Freehold, New Jersey. Always good to hear from her. And a few more people jumping on board. Diane.

0: And had Deb and Sidecar on board the caravan, and I vote to add fins to the caravan. After all, it is Shark Week. Oh, okay, there we go. We need that.
1: We need that dorsal.
0: What is that duck that we went on in Philly?
1: What, the duck?
0: The duck. Yeah, you went. It was like the little bus ride, the amphibious. Yeah.
1: Amphibious tour. Vehicle.
0: Yeah, yeah, that was cool. And then it plunged into the water and everybody screamed. They thought it was going to
1: sink.
0: And it just kind of floats. Really cool. Converts to a little boat. That's actually what we need.
1: That's
0: in weather like that.
1: Definitely. Yeah,
0: that would be perfect. Anyway, based on what I saw on a website, it looked like we got 5.77 inches of rain. Wow. Wow. Well, they got a little bit more over in Pennsylvania, right across the river. There was that purple area that was really, yes, that was really intense. Loving the sounds and vibe on the show tonight. The river is definitely peace and love. And that's from Diane and Chris. And yeah, we're going to take a ride down tomorrow and check that out for sure. Okay, did I get to, I got every, oh, Rod. Hey, Belvedere Rod. Great to hear from him. Hello, caravan crew. Happy to be able to be back cruising along with the caravan again. I was in and out of the hospital for the last 3 weeks. Uh-oh.
1: Wow.
0: Hope that you are okay. Do not like to hear that. With an unusual health condition and unable to tune in. Well, Rod, you know, the good news is you can tune in. You can catch it on the archives and catch the past shows. So, but sorry to hear that.
1: Glad you're back with us.
0: Yes, back in good condition now. So that's good to know. Have to table the grill reports for a while due to a mandatory controlled diet. Uh-oh. And earlier dining events. All right. Thanks for the Jackson Brown. You are more than welcome and glad that you caught that and enjoyed it. Okay. Well, yeah. It is healthier to eat a little bit earlier. I know you always do that 9 o'clock dining thing. I wouldn't be able to do that.
1: It's
0: but
1: too late.
0: I'm finding myself even. It's a little bit better to eat a little bit earlier.
1: Better digestion.
0: Yes, it is. But anyway, what were you going to say?
1: Our own Mike Ean gave us what he called a coconut honk.
0: A coconut honk Jimmy Buffett?
1: For Jimmy.
0: Oh, okay. Hey, Mike. Great to hear from you. And always great to hear you going by there. Okay, we are, let's see. I wanted to do something, play something else. I don't know if I'm going to have the time for this because we are going down to the bottom of the hour. Let's see. No, this is going to be a long one. So I'm going to do something else. Let's see what we're going to do here. All right, I know what I'm going to do. I've got a backup plan. Let's see. Well, why don't we do this? You have a little something from our community bulletin board, then we'll take our bottom of the hour break, and that'll give me time to find what I am looking for.
1: Yes, Frenchtown Farmers Market. They have a farmers market. It started in May, so it's one Saturday a month, May through November, 10 a.m. to 2 p.m. And so the remaining dates would be August 22nd, September 26th, October 24th, and November 14th. 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
0: And I thank you for that. Is that it? Or any more?
1: There are more. You want me to read more?
0: Do one more.
1: You want me to read about the moon?
0: No, not yet. I'm going to do the moon set a little bit later. So we'll do that. The full buck moon that I did know about that, but Hard Work and Flow reminded me of that with a request for Black Gardenia, and I'm going to get to that after the 9 o'clock.
1: So August 12th, star party. 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RSVP, call 610-253-4432 for more details for that. And August 20th, artist Kaylee Atkinson opening reception at Three Birds Coffee House on 226 Bushkill Street in Easton, Pennsylvania, 6 p.m. to 8 p.m.
0: Okay, well, that sounds cool. All right, I have something I can play that'll take us down to the bottom of the hour, and then we'll come back with what I wanted to do after our break. Here's the Marshall Tucker Band.

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0: We lost another great voice and great performer this week. Glenn Hansard passed away. Totally unexpected. Motorcycle accident.
1: Yeah.
0: And what was he like? 57, I think. You know,
1: I think it was
0: way too young. Yeah,
1: 57.
0: Too young and way too soon. But anyway, I wanted to play this one that I have. I've played this before on my show. Just love this cover that he does of Springsteen's Drive All Night. And I'm going to share that with you right now. So enjoy. And Glenn Hansard, sorry. You know,
1: rest in peace.
0: Rest in peace. Fly with the angels. And here you go. Enjoy.

0: Glenn Hansard with that great cover of Springsteen's Drive All Night. And as I said, really so sorry to hear about this
1: tragedy.
0: You know, the tragedy and the fact that, you know, he, well, you know, I just, it just seems like every time I turn around, every time I turn on social media, I see, you know, somebody else passed away. But he really, he just had a great, great voice, great style. Yeah. He's done quite a few covers. He has his own music out as well. But he also, somebody had posted, he was in a sort of a low budget film called Once, and was supposed to be very good. And
1: didn't he win Academy Award?
0: I think he did. And I want to say it. I did not say it. I think you can stream it or whatever. We can check it out. But I do want to check that out. But anyway, another one gone but not forgotten. Fortunately, we have, you know, legacy of his music. So, okay. Anyway, as I said, rest in peace. And, you know, just sad to lose all these great people, especially so young. Anyway, let's see. Now, somebody who is still with us, who is celebrating or was celebrating a birthday this week, I think July 26th was his birthday, Mr. Jagger. And he's still with us, still kicking.
1: Sir
0: Mick Jagger, 83 years young. So God bless. And happy birthday, Mick.
1: I'm going happy birthday, Mick.
0: Play something from the Stones. And then I'm going to do a couple of collaborations that he's done, some of my favorites. But anyway, we're going to start off with one of my favorite old Stones tunes.

And the Stones with Tell Me, one of my favorite old Stones tunes there. And now we're going to do a few where Mick is singing backup. And, of course, we're going to start off with this one, Mick with Carly.

0: Don Henley, along with Miranda Lambert, and of course Mick Jagger singing backup on Bramble Rose. And before that, of course, we heard Carly Simon with Mick singing backup on You're So Vain. And of course, we talked about this a week or two, maybe 2 weeks ago. I think I had played it for Carly Simon's birthday. The big mystery who the song was about. Carly said Warren Beatty. One verse was for Warren Beatty, right? And
1: one verse for
0: I think one was for Mick. And the one verse remains a mystery. Carly is going to take that to her grave. She's not going to divulge that. And
1: we'll give her that.
0: Yeah, why not? You need a little mystery in your life, right? What's life without a little mystery? Why divulge it all? But anyway, I have one more tune coming up, which we will do after the 9 o'clock break. And you all know what it's going to be, I'm sure. But I won't say until we come back. Anyway, let's let we'll let Hot Tuna take us up to the top of the hour.

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0: And we are back, and you are tuned to the third hour of the caravan, and our little caravan is rolling along here, and we're getting crowded here, actually. We've got...
1: I said before, we need a bigger caravan.
0: Maybe we do, but...
1: We need expandable.
0: Maybe. Well, we are expandable, because we're virtual, so we're virtually expandable. So we got it covered. We're okay there. Okay, I have a few more people that I wanted to acknowledge here. A few more people jumping aboard, and then we have one more tune with Mick singing back up. And let's see, let me get on. Oh, here. Oh, okay. We have Tom. Tom from Revere. Okay. He said, really didn't have the ridiculous amount of rain that everyone around or near received. Jimmy Buffett song was a good one. Trying to reason with hurricane season. Okay. I have a favorite Jimmy song, but you are not allowed to play it. I remember many moons ago, it was on the jukebox at a local tap room. By the end of the night, it would turn into a sing-along. Okay. I can only imagine, but have a great week. And that's Tom from Revere. And also Rosie checking in. Always enjoy all the great tunes, hearing from the listeners, and especially the chill button. Yes, we have a lot of fans of that chill button, that's, I have to say.
1: The little favorite button.
0: Yes. Happy birthday, Mick. And that is, and she says thanks, and that's Rosie from Schnecksville. Also, let's see, Andy checking in. He says he's down in Frenchtown. I guess he's at an open mic, and guy singing at the open mic that I don't know, but he's singing Van Morrison's Moon Dance. Oh. Okay, well, that's cool. And and he's also letting me know about a little soiree going on Sunday. So we'll see what we can do, maybe, Andy. Maybe we'll see you there. And Rally. In the valley. Okay. Greetings, Deb and Steve. Enjoying rolling down the road with the caravan tonight after cutting up a 50-foot tree that fell in the yard with the storm. Oh, wow. Okay. You got a little working.
1: That's a job.
0: Maybe a little firewood for the winter if it's not rotten, and it's depends if it's an ash.
1: If it's
0: burnable, right?
1: If it's an oak,
0: you've got to wait. Let it cure. Anyway, he says, I'm pretty sure I saw two fox, two skunks, and two deer. Oh, he's seeing them in twos.
1: And a partridge and a pear tree.
0: Yeah. Walking down the road, I'm wonder if I should use the wood to build a boat. There you go. Enjoyed the Marshall Tucker Band. If at all possible, near the end of the show. Okay, he's asking for a Johnny Cash tune that I don't have. That actually would be a good choice, though, too. Sorry, do not have that, but anyway, he says peace, and that's from Rally in the Valley, so good to hear from him. Also, let's see. Oh, Rosie checking in again, the world's greatest backup singer, two great songs. She's suggesting one for a trifecta, that's coming up. So you beat me to it there, and... Tom says, the Stones, Tell Me, my all-time favorite Stones tune. And, one of mine as well, Tom. So glad that you enjoyed that. Let's see. I think I got everybody here. Don't want to miss anybody. Oh, Ed Peterson checking in on regarding Glenn Hansard. He said, yes, he won the Oscar for the best original song, Falling Slowly, in a film which was Once. Yes, that's the film that I did see mentioned on Facebook. And we do intend to watch that because it was supposed to be really good. He says it was a great film shot in Ireland, starring Glenn as a busking musician. It also became an off-Broadway play, which I saw, which I also saw. Okay, Ed's giving his review. Not as good as the movie, in my humble opinion. Okay, so we get it. Yeah, okay, sometimes gets lost in the translation, maybe. Huh? But the play, you're not going to get the scenery in Ireland. That's the thing. Mm. So the movie, I would imagine that the movie would be better as well. So thanks for checking in, Ed. I'm going to definitely check that out. I think we can stream that, right? Or
1: sure,
0: I can check the library too and see if they have it, because I like to get movies from there as well. Okay, all right, let's get back to the music. Thanks everyone for checking in. Great to hear from everyone. And
1: got Matt and Tulare checking in.
0: Oh, hey Matt, shout out to him. I also want to send a shout out to Jill. I don't know where she is. She's always checking in from here, there, and everywhere. She might be back up in back in Vermont. She moved, I think, but she was down in North Carolina.
1: She's been around here.
0: She's been around here sometimes. So Jill, wherever you are, I know she keeps liking my posts on the station page. So she is tuning in, and we do miss hearing from you. I always enjoyed your emails. And I also want to send a shout out to Paul from Salisbury State Township, Paul.
1: With onions and mushrooms.
0: He's unable to email us at this point, but he does tune in. And
1: shout out to him.
0: Big shout out to him, because he does appreciate hearing from us. And we did hear from him last week as well. Right? Mm-hmm. He texts us. He's able to do that. I think he can voice text, so good to hear from him. I'm going to send something out to him a little bit later in my moonset, so we'll get a song out to him. Okay, our final Mick backup. Of course, anybody who listens to the station knows I'm going to play this one. Peter Wolf and Mick doing backup on Nothing But the Wheel. Enjoy.

0: Okay, nothing but the wheel. Peter Wolf and Mick Jagger singing backup on that one, and what a great job they do on that. That has to be like one of my favorite driving songs. That definitely is that's a good one.
1: Gets a toes tapping.
0: Yeah, for sure. Love it. Anyway, okay, we're gonna keep it going here. Do want to let you know you're tuned to The Caravan here at WDVR WPNJ. Here's Robbie Robertson.

0: Okay, a little double dose of Robbie Robertson. There we started off with Soapbox Preacher. And then we heard Somewhere Down the Crazy River. That voodoo stuff don't do nothing for me. Love that song.
1: I love that song.
0: What a great tune. Anyway, okay, a little bit of Robbie there. And next up, let's see, do we have time? Oh, I think we do have time for this. I think last week or the week before, I played an instrumental version of Reflections of My Life, which was a tune by Marmalade. And Tom from Revere asked if we were the ones that had the version by Dean Ford and Joe Tanzen. And yes, we do have it. I didn't get to play it for him then, and I'm going to play it right now. So let's see if we can shoehorn this in right now before our bottom of the hour break. Yes, we can. Okay, here you go. Dean Ford and Joe Tanzen, Reflections of My Life.

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3: And do stay tuned for Fuzzy and the Rivertown Rambler coming up right after the caravan heads on off into the Mystic. And I'd like to hear the river report for sure.
4: Yeah.
3: After all the all that rain that we had. Okay. You have a little something from... A
4: couple of music events, and I wanted to make mention of this one. It sounded interesting. 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

0: Yes.
1: And as I always say, in September, it's still technically summer until September 21st. Right. So don't just stop. End it. Doesn't stop.
0: Labor Day.
1: We don't go back to school anymore. We're yeah. beyond that age. A little past that.
0: Yeah, a little past so, that.
1: But so we stretch it out. Actually, that was always my favorite time to go to the shore and you know,
0: September.
1: Yeah, kids are back in school. The crowds are gone, and then you
0: restaurants are still open.
1: Yeah, no, and no lines. You can kind of go down there and just enjoy yourself. And
0: water's warm.
1: Nice and warm, mm-hmm. and beaches are pretty fairly uncrowded, and especially if you go during the week. So that's always my time to hit the beach.
0: You just
1: if
0: have
1: I'm
0: to be your own
1: there.
0: Lifeguard.
1: Well, there's that. There's that. And actually, that's not really funny because there were quite a few drownings this year. People
0: yeah,
1: going on after the lifeguards went off duty. And, you know, that I don't go out that far, though. But just enough to, I always like to plant my beach chair, like right where the waves come in and just kind of sit there.
0: Right in just before the surf.
1: Yes. Anyway, okay. Hard Work and Flow earlier had brought up the full buck moon. You were going to do a little research on that? Oh, I thought you had something
0: yeah,
1: on
0: I do.
1: It. Okay. So why don't you give us just a quick little thing on it, because we're running out of time here. But and then I'm going to do a couple of moon tunes, and I did promise her something from Black Gardenia, and then we'll do a few other moon tunes
0: so,
1: throw in there.
0: Yeah, you may have heard it called the Buck Moon and wonder why each full moon has a nickname and where the moon name comes from. Here's some fascinating facts about the Buck Moon. And so let's see. Origins of the term Buck Moon describe the full moon in July. This refers to the new antlers that are growing rapidly on male deer. Around this time, as deer lose their antlers each year, each part of the antler's growth, including when they reach full size midsummer. Also, it's also called the Thunder Moon by Native Americans, and Berry Moon, Raspberry Moon, Salmon Moon, and
1: Raspberry
0: also...
1: Raspberry Moon, I guess, because they're in...
0: Because berries
1: Yeah, they're ripe at this point, ready yep. to pick. Thunder Moon, I'll tell you what, the other night, that full moon coincided with the storm, I think,
0: yeah.
1: right? And that thunder was crazy.
0: Thunder Moon
1: night.
0: Newman.
1: Thunder Clap Newman, right? Yeah,
0: and also Herb okay. Moon and Mead Moon.
1: Oh, okay. So the herbs are kind of ready to pick
0: yeah.
1: at this point. So that's cool. Okay, we are going to continue with a couple of moon tunes. So I'm going to start off with this one from Black Gardenia because Hard Work and Flow asked me for one of their songs that I did not have, but I do have this. All right, so here we're going to start off with Black Gardenia.
2: Say it's only

worship and adore. In other words, please be true.

0: Okay, a little moon set there in honor of the full buck moon. And Sidecar Steve gave us a little history of a little background on that full buck moon.
1: A little condensed history.
0: Yes, yes. So berries and what was it? Raspberries, mead moon, raspberry moon.
1: Herb moon.
0: Herb moon.
1: Thunder moon.
0: Thunder moon. And we had...
1: We had a thunder moon.
0: We had that. It was a thunder moon the other night. Anyway, we heard... Let's see. What did we... I squeezed a lot in there, I think. It's only a paper moon from Black Gardenia. Sending that one out to Hard Work and Flo, who requested a little Black Gardenia. Fly Me to the Moon from Frank Sinatra. We know that guy. Let's see, How High the Moon from Les Paul and Mary Ford. What else did I throw in there? Oh, and I think that was it, right? And Dancing in the Moonlight from King Harvest. And we wrapped it up with the Mavericks with that beautiful version of Blue Moon. Raul Malo sang in lead there. And Raul, another one, gone way too soon, too young. And again, we have the legacy of his music, but what a beautiful, haunting version of that tune. And, Doug checking in one more time here with Dancing in the Moonlight. He said King Harvest was dancing in the moonlight at the Moon Dance Studio. Okay, so we had a little moonlight thing going on here. But thanks for that, Doug. I hope Mickey enjoyed that. I wonder if Mickey was dancing in the moonlight. But
1: maybe not in the moonlight, but I think he was dancing.
0: Was he dancing?
1: Yeah, I had a little video where he was dancing.
0: Oh, you did? Yeah. Okay, he sent you one. Okay, we'll have to check that out. Okay, well, you know what? It is just about time for us to pack up our little caravan and head on into the night. Let's squeeze in one more. Let's do this one from Audrey Hepburn.

0: Okay, Audrey Hepburn from Breakfast at Tiffany's, wrapping that little moon set up for us. And now it is time for us to pack up our caravan and head off into the night. I want to thank everyone for joining us and for riding along on this crazy little caravan.
1: Yes.
0: The cockeyed caravan.
1: Cockeyed caravan with a cockeyed crew.
0: Right. And we love it.
1: And we
0: that's,
1: love it.
0: That's the way we like it. So anyway, have a great week ahead. And have a great weekend. Enjoy your weekend. Going to be a couple of nice days there. If you're going off to Music Fest, enjoy. And we'll see you all next week, same time, same place. And remember, as the man says, let your soul and spirit fly.
1: Good night, guys.
0: Good night.

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0: And a happy Thursday evening to you. Welcome to the Rivertown Rambler here on WDVR-FM. My name is Fuzzy, and it is my pleasure to be to be picking the music for you for the next 2 hours, all the way until midnight, as I do each Thursday night from 10 to midnight here, the late night, the good vibes, week in and week out. So glad to have you here this week, episode 146 of The Rambler. What do we have on tap for this evening? We're going all over the place. I had a real fun time putting this one together. I think it's going to be quite a journey. We're going to hit some Toots and the Maytals and Peter Rowan. Little Jerry Garcia solo record and Kevin Ayers, the real deep cut from the late 60s. That's all in the first half hour. Second half hour of the show, little Bobby Charles, some Sweet Talks, some Shiny Ribs. We got some real deep cuts throughout the whole first hour. Then hour two, we're going to hear some of that new Jared Walker, that mandolin player from Billy String's band, his record. We've been hitting that over the past few weeks. Going to check out another cut from that. Plus, we got some extended live stuff from the Green Leaf Rustlers. Really cool Bay Area band. Kind of channeling that Allman Brothers vibe. Very, very groovy, very vibey. You're going to like that one. And then some Jim Sullivan and maybe some Doc Watson to take us out on into the midnight hour. So all of that, plus a whole lot more. We're zigging and zagging. We're having a good time playing the crispy country, this heady psych rock. And tonight, a whole lot in between, as it were. Along the way, if you want to get in touch, email is the way you can do it. The address is wdvrhost@comcast.net. I would love to hear from you, see how you're doing. Thanks to the folks that came out on Saturday for that little bluegrass picking at Wild Fern. That was super fun. Shout out K-Cubs for coming through. And, this weekend it's all about AFBA. A bunch of us DJs will be up there having a good time. I'll tell you a little bit more about that later, who you can expect to be playing. Of course, there was stuff happening yesterday and tonight, but Friday, Saturday, and actually Sunday morning, you got more stuff too. So I'll tell you about that a little bit later in the show. First, let's get to some weather before we get to all the tunage. Right now, a little overcast out there and some patchy showers coming in until 11 p.m., 74 degrees. I actually got hit with a shower right as I pulled up to the station. And the skies opened up and pretty much drenched me before I came in here. So, yeah, watch out for that. Should taper off heading into midnight and then just pretty foggy out there. So do be careful if you're driving. Going to get down to a low of 61 later tonight. Tomorrow, that fog should burn off by the afternoon, a high of 84 and partly sunny skies throughout the day. And then things should be nice and clear in the evening, low of 63 around these parts. Saturday is going to be a warm one, 87 in the afternoon, partly sunny throughout the day, and 67 in the evening. Sunday, got some more warmness, 84 in the afternoon, slight chance of showers Sunday night, maybe even some thunderstorms, so keep an eye out for that. Going to get down to 67. Sunday night. So tomorrow and Saturday looking pretty good. So if you're seeing some music outdoors, should work for you. I think we also got some music going on in Clinton as well. I can tell you about some of the details on that too. No excuses this weekend. Some live music all around you. Like I said, if you want to get in touch during the broadcast, email is the way to do it. wdvrhost@comcast.net is the address. And all along the way, if you're liking what you're hearing, or you got questions about what you're hearing, or you want to just learn a little more, well, let me know. Hit me up. It's going to be a lot of fun tunes tonight. We're going to kick things off with a tune that goes out to Mrs. Rambler, being as this song title, at least, and the opening line. That was just about her. This one is called The Tattooed Lady, Skeets McDonald. just a great name. It's from his 1958 album, Going Steady with the Blues. Here it is, The Tattooed Lady, right here on the Rivertown Rambler, WDVR-FM, late night and good vibes.
1: Once I married a tattooed lady.
2: Well, tell me about her, Skeets.
1: It was all...

0: go to sleep.
1: What'd you do?
0: I'd jerk down the quilt and I'd take a peep. The good gracious alive.

0: was Peter Rowan there with a very cool list of musicians backing him up. David Grisman on mandolin. Peter Rowan was playing mandola on that. They were doing little harmonies. And then you got Jerry Garcia playing lead guitar. John Kahn on bass and Bill Kreutzmann on drums. It was a tune called Awake My Love. It's such a cool blend of bluegrass and rock vibes there. Sometimes that doesn't always work, but he really made it work on that album. That was from an album called Texican Badman. Came out in 1981, but I think a lot of the songs on that album were sort of recorded years before and eventually cobbled together into a record. Some really cool stuff on there. We've definitely listened to a few others from that record, including Sweet Melinda before. Before that, Toots and the Maytals. It's from his 1973 album Funky Kingston. That was called Sailing On. And then we started off the episode this evening with Skeets McDonald. This tune stretching back to 1958, The Tattooed Lady. 10:19 p.m. Now let's see what we got for a temp out there. You're about 73 degrees and overcast. Hopefully you're staying dry. You are tuned to the Rivertown Rambler here on WDVR-FM. My name is Fuzzy, and I'm with you here until midnight. Got a whole lot more tasty tunage to go. Just a really fun set tonight. Digging deep into the crates. Pulling out those deep cuts. Really groovy stuff. New and old. Dusty and not. All blended together in a real vibey soup tonight. Hope you're enjoying yourself. Hope you had a lovely Thursday. Did you have a good one? Man, I've just been running around past week. I feel like I can barely catch my breath, but I'm here now. I'm in the seat. I'm playing the music. This is like my reset moment, you know? If you want to say hi, the email is wdvrhost@comcast.net. Would love to hear from you. Getting back to the music. Speaking of crate digging, this is a fun one. Artist named Kevin Ayers from his 1969 album, Joy of a Toy. This one is called Song for Insane Times. I guess not much has changed.
1: What is that? Is that too long about that?

0: And that last one there, a groovy one for sure, man. The drums in that, it just... Whew, that is what you call a pocket. It was a group called the Wellis Band from Ghana. Put that tune out in 1976 originally. It's called Bindiga. It was on a vinyl release coupled with one other tune, Duemo Son. And then kind of lost for a little while and then reissued on a compilation in 2012 called the Ghana Special. Before that, really creative tune there. I hope you dug that one. That was Kevin Ayers from his 1969 album, Joy of a Toy. I can't believe that came out in the late 60s. It's just, parts of it make sense, but it's... He's doing some weird stuff there. And, of course, this is the Rivertown Ramblers, so we love the weirdness, you know? Keep radio weird. That's what we're trying to do. Honestly, I don't even know if you can say keep radio weird. How many of us weird ones are there left? Just a few on the dial. But we'll keep doing it as long as y'all keep supporting us. 100% community-supported, commercial-free radio here for your listening pleasure, WDVR-FM. 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All right, we're going to take a quick bottom-of-the-hour break. When we get back, we got a whole lot more music. You're going to hear from folks like Shiny Ribs, Bobby Charles, Billy Strings, and Sweet Talks, yeah. I got some real deep cuts for you. All that plus a whole lot more. I'm here until midnight. How about you?
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And we are back, folks. Rivertown Rambler coming at you on this lovely Thursday night. Hope you're having a good one. Whether you're winding down or maybe you're winding up. Either way, no judgment here. We're just glad to have you at WDVR-FM. My name's Fuzzy. I'm with you here until midnight. And can't wait to play all this music for you. I got so much lined up. Some real deep cuts. I think you're going to hear some stuff you never heard before. Probably something you like. Probably something you might not like at first, and then you realize, whoa, no. This is crazy. I love this. Some of my favorite albums, the first time I listened to them, in fact, almost all of my favorite albums, the first time I listened to them, I'm like, I don't get it. What? And then it grows on you, you know? Sometimes the song is like that, too. We got a couple of those coming up. Anyways, like I said, happy Thursday. Thanks for being with us. Before we get to the music, do want to say hi to a couple folks checking in on the email. Liz is checking in. She says, know you've been busy and wanted to take a moment to thank you for being there at the studio. Hey, my pleasure. I love being here at the studio. It is a lovely place, especially late at night. You know, it's like I'm flying a spaceship alone in space almost. But then I get those emails coming in. It's like those transmissions back from planet Earth. Hey, yep, still there. Good to hear from you, Liz. And Bobby checking in on the email as well. And in some cosmic synchronicity, he was listening to Kevin Ayers last week. That's kind of wild. He is such a, I don't know, you know, he's a pretty deep cut. But I guess I shouldn't be surprised. Bobby is always listening to the deep cuts. And another one he mentions is Nick Drake. Yeah, you know, I always...

He also says in the email that he was up in New Haven on Sunday. I was just in New Haven yesterday. I was coming back from a little beach time in Rhode Island and had to stop for some pizza. I've never had New Haven pizza, you know, fresh from the spot. I've had it delivered to me over and is, you know, cold at a wedding or whatever. It doesn't really count. But I got to actually sit down at Sally's a Pizza last night. And I got to say, you know, there's a lot of, you know, local or local-ish spots that I love. And, you know, nothing beats a Trenton tomato pie. But, whoa, that New Haven pizza, that was something. I'm not going to, you know, try and say who's the best or whatever. But that is, yeah, you put that pizza on your list for sure. I've been talking about it for the last 12 hours ever since I left the place. Anyway, thanks for checking in, Bobby. If you want to say hi, email is the way to do it. WDVRhost@comcast.net is how you reach me here. We're broadcasting live, so, you know, say hi. Before we get back to the music, I do want to tell you about some live music that you can check out this weekend. A couple options for you if you're into the bluegrass, as I am. I'm actually going to be up there myself doing a little emceeing at the AFBA Bluegrass Festival in Wind Gap, PA. Just a little bit north of Easton, nice drive up the river. And they got music going on tonight, tomorrow, Saturday, and a little bit Sunday morning as well. Obviously, you missed it tonight, but that's okay, because tomorrow we got some great stuff happening. Music from 12:30 to 9:30, evening set featuring the Henhouse Prowlers and the Youngers, and we got a set of a tribute to Olden in the Way happening in the early evening. That should be super fun. And then on Saturday, again, music from 12:30 all the way until around 11 o'clock, evening sets with the Grascals and the Dishonest Fiddlers. Whole lot of great stuff happening up there at Wind Gap, so do consider that for your weekend. And let's see, what's the website there? It's AFBAWindGap.org. There you go. Wanted to get it right. And then also, I saw this pop up online. Got a little music festival going on at the Red Mill in Clinton, New Jersey this weekend, Friday, Saturday, Sunday. 26 bands with food trucks and vendors and some craft beer. Evening sets are looking really nice on Saturday night at 8 p.m. Joe Cerati's Handpicked. I don't know what that means. Maybe that's a solo act. His trio is playing earlier in the day at 5. And then Sunday, the evening act is Yarn, who we've listened to on the show before. That's super cool. And, you know, they got music there all day Saturday, all day Sunday. So some really good options for you. Got something sort of close to the station in Clinton. And if you want to take a nice little drive up the river and maybe do a little camping or just set up a nice lawn chair and a cooler next to you, you can check out AFBA. Great stuff. I'll be up there. So if you do come through, hey, say hi. I'll be emceeing on the stage Friday and Saturday for a little bit. We'd love to see you. All right. Speaking of bluegrass, I think we should get into a little bit of that, shall we? I was listening to this song in the car today. I just love singing along to this one. It's just a classic, short, to the point barn burner from Mr. Billy Strings. This is from his 2021 album Renewal. I know Rich Evans loves playing this one, but you can't play this one out. It's a goodie. It's called Red Daisy. Here on the Rambler, WDVR FM. Dig it.

A little Bobby Charles there for you on that last one. Save Me Jesus, and before that, Billy Strings with Red Daisy. A couple folks checking in on the email. Paul from Lawrenceville and Belvedere Rod. Shout out. Thanks for checking in. Always good to hear from y'all. I neglected to give you the river report before, as I was reminded by Paul. 74 degrees in the river, and it's flowing real high, up above 6 feet in Stockton, which is the highest it's been in a long, long time. It came up about 6 total feet just over Tuesday night, coming into today. Should settle down to about 2.5 feet by Saturday. But wow, we got a raging river out there. You know what that means. Time to listen to some tunage. Here's something from Sweet Talks. Dig it.

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are back, folks. Once again, a happy Thursday evening to you. And thank you for tuning in to WDVR-FM. Hope you're enjoying what you're hearing here on the Rivertown Rambler. We do this every Thursday from 10 to midnight. Bringing you the crispy country, the heady psych rock, and a whole lot in between. And that last set before the break was a fun one. The music of Brazil sandwiched by the music of Ghana, as it were. The last track in the set, De Frank Kakra from Ghana. I don't have an exact release date on that. Sometime in the mid-70s, I have it from a reissue. It was called Afeato Yenbio. And then before that, some Brazilian music. Comos Falcões Reis is the name of the band. I'm sure I'm pronouncing that not super awesome. El Seculo XX is the name of the song. And that's also from a compilation of kind of obscure Brazilian psych rock. The name of the compilation is Brazilian Guitar Fuzz Bananas. So yeah, obviously. And before that, a band called Sweet Talks, also from Ghana. That one was from an album, came out in 1976. The Kusum Beat was a tune called Mampan Sukuruwe. It's 11:04 p.m. And what is the temp out there? Let's see what we're working with. 71 degrees and a few clouds out there. I think that rain has just about died down. Had some patchy showers out there. And now just a little bit foggy. So do take care on the roads. Going to get down to 61 later tonight. Tomorrow, high of 84 in the afternoon. And a clear evening, low of 63. Saturday, going to be a little warmer. High of 87 in the afternoon with partly sunny skies. And a cloudy Saturday night with a low of 67. Sunday, you got a high of 84 in the afternoon, mostly cloudy, a little bit of sun peeking through. And looks like probably some thunderstorms Sunday night, going to get down to 67. So a little bit of dryness tomorrow and Saturday for your weekend. Down the hill from the studio in the Delaware River, the water is 74 degrees, down from a high of 80 on Monday. And it is flowing high right now in Stockton. It's at a gauge height of 6.25 feet, which is as high as it's been for a while, and you can really see it when you look over into the river. Definitely a little bit higher than normal. And that really surged up sort of starting Tuesday night into today. It was only at about 1/4 foot on Monday, so that is a lot of gain in a short amount of time. And it should be coming down a little bit, down to about 2.5 feet around about Saturday. It goes up and it goes down. It gets warm, it gets cool, but it's always there doing its thing, the river. If you want to get in touch during the broadcast, you can always hit me up on the email. The address over here at the station, wdvrhost@comcast.net. We're broadcasting live. Yeah, I'm here, human, in the flesh, not an algorithm. And this is not an AI-synthesized voice, at least not that I know of. You know, Maybe this is all just a simulation and someone is prompting me right now. But I don't know the difference. And, you know, as far as simulation goes, this one is pretty sweet. A lot of good music out there and enough time to listen to a decent amount of it. So that's all I can ask for, really. Speaking of music, going to get into it now. Over the next hour, we'll hear from folks like Dean Johnson. I got a really interesting extended cut from Mark Fry, then some live stuff from the Greenleaf Rustlers, and some Jim Sullivan and Doc Watson, maybe a little Gordon Lightfoot as well, taking us out into the midnight hour. It's going to be a real vibey, chill first set. And we're going to kick it off with Lou Hazel. This is from a 2020 album of his, Carolina Out of My Mind. It's one of those kind of speaky country tunes that tells just like a really awesome story. Was vibing on this one earlier today. I thought this would be good for the 11 o'clock hour. So let's kick it off with little Lou Hazel. This one is called Carnival Cruise, Talking Blues. Rivertown Rambler, WDVR-FM, late night, and good vibes.

he's had. Now we live way out in the woods so nobody can see. We get to jumping naked on my trampoline, doing backflips and feeling free.

A beautiful tune from Dean Johnson there, from his album Nothing For Me Please. That was a tune called Faraway Skies. Before that, Jared Walker, mandolinist for Billy Strings. It's from his brand new album Nighthawk. We've been hitting a few tracks from that over the past few weeks. That one is called Leaving Canaan's Land. And then we started off with Lou Hazel, Carnival Cruise, Talkin' Blues. 11:19 p.m. out there, and what are we looking at for a temp? About 71 degrees for you. You're tuned to the Rivertown Rambler here on WDVR-FM. My name is Fuzzy, with you here until midnight, and it is my pleasure to be playing the tunes for you. And hey, if you love what you're listening to right now, and you're realizing, yeah, I can't really hear this stuff anywhere else on the radio, well, that's because we are 100% community supported. 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Up next, we have an extended cut from a super interesting album by a guy named Mark Fry. The album is called Dreaming with Alice. I don't have the right release date on here. I think this came out in the early 70s. I will check while we're playing. Really interesting record, and this tune is pretty awesome. Just heard it for the first time the other day and was excited to play it for you. This one is called Mandolin Man. Check it out. Right here on the Rivertown Rambler, WDVR-FM.

0: Mark Fry there. It's from his 1972 album, Dreaming with Alice. A real deep cut from the British folk scene there. That was a tune called Mandolin Man. 11:29 p.m. Going to take a little bottom of the hour break. And then when we get back, some extended live stuff for you. Really cool band from the Bay County. Channeling that Allman Brothers vibes, the Greenleaf Rustlers. I think you're going to dig this one. It's definitely a vibe. Hang out. Be back in just a minute.
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And we are back, folks. Hey, thanks for hanging out. Thanks for staying up late. And I've got a present for you just because you stayed up so late. You deserve it. Some heady jams. Surprise, surprise. It's better than a sweater, right? What's up, peoples? My name is Fuzzy. This is the Rivertown Rambler. We're here until midnight here on WDVR-FM. Thanks for tuning in tonight. Hope you had a lovely day. Hope it's winding down nicely. Maybe it's winding up. Who knows? All good. Either way, we're just here having fun playing music. If you do want to say hi, we're broadcasting live. Yeah, I'm here in the flesh. This is not pre-recorded. I am not an AI. This is real human-to-human connection over the airwaves. That's what we're doing here. And so if you want to reach out and say what up, you can do so on the email. The way to reach me, the address, wdvrhost@comcast.net. 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And a shout out to Liz and Bobby and Paul and Rod all checking in tonight. Always good to hear from all of you. It's at this time each week that we like to stretch out a little bit, play some extended live stuff. And this one came across my radar last week, and man, it's just feeling it. Came on, you know, halfway through, I was like, oh man, I wish I was at this show, you know? So that means it gets a spin on the Rambler. This is a group from the, I think they're from Marin County, roundabouts that way, called the Green Leaf Rustlers, and you know, considering the title of the show, I feel like I had to play this. This one is called Ramblin' Man.

last one there, the Green Leaf Rustlers, from their 2020 album From Within Marin. See what they did there. That was the Ramblin' Man. 11:42 p.m. And what do we got for a temp out there? Let's see what we're working with. Oh, still just above 70, 71 degrees. Although it will get down to about 61. And probably pretty foggy out there, so if you're driving around, do be careful. You're tuned to the Rivertown Rambler. 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We got a little bit more than 15 minutes left here at midnight. I'm going to turn you over to the musical nightlight, which will keep you company all night long here on WDVR, so you don't have to go nowhere. You can keep that radio on always. And our live broadcast will come back on tomorrow morning, Friday, 6 a.m., getting you started. Studebaker Hawk is going to be in the studio bringing you the music of the 50s and the 60s on Hot Wax. But before we do all that, we got one more set. And we're going to vibe it out off into the midnight hour. Why don't we get it started with some Jim Sullivan? Man, I love this record, UFO. I just keep putting it on, and it keeps growing on me more and more. This is a cut from that called Sandman. Dig it.

And that last one there, Gordon Lightfoot, from his 1975 album, Cold on the Shoulder. It was a song of the same name. And Tony Rice loved that one so much, he recorded it and also named an album after the song. Look at that. Actually, that was how I heard that song for the first time. It's actually how I heard most Gordon Lightfoot songs for the first time. There's a lot of Tony Rice covers of Gordon Lightfoot. Before that, Doc Watson, the Country Blues. It's Doc in his purest form there. Before that, that was Jerry Garcia from his solo album, Garcia, 1972. I think that, yeah, that was his first solo record, if I remember correctly. That was a tune called The Wheel. And we started off that last set with Jim Sullivan from his album UFO. It was a tune called Sandman. That's going to do it for this edition of The Rambler, episode 146, coming to a close. I do appreciate you listening. Hope you enjoyed yourself. Hope you heard something you hadn't before. Discovered a new song or a new artist, or maybe revisited something you forgot you knew. I'm going to be out at AFBA Bluegrass Festival tomorrow and Saturday. I'll be introducing some of the bands there, so if you want to swing by, say hi. We'd love to see you. And, of course, so much great music to check out there. And just an awesome vibe. Great place to throw up a tent and spend the weekend, see some good music. But whatever or wherever the weekend takes you, I hope you have a fine one. I'll see you back here next Thursday, 10 to midnight, for more crispy country, heady psych rock, and a whole lot in between. I'm going to leave you with Marissa Anderson. This is from her album, Still Here. It's a tune called The Crack Where the Light Gets In. Nice way to take us off to the midnight hour. I'll see you next week, peoples. Have a good one.

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And 106.7 W294BQ Easton, Pennsylvania. 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

Everybody loves my baby, but my baby don't love nobody but me. Nobody but me. Now everybody wants my baby, but my baby don't want nobody but me.

Everybody loves my baby, but my baby don't love nobody but me. Nobody but me. Oh, yes, look at her, like a dust, like a name, no, look at her, like a dust, like a dust, like a dust, like a dust, like a dust, like a dust, like a dust, like a dust, like a dust, like a dust, like a dust, like a dust, like a dust, like a dust, like a dust, like a dust, like a dust, like a dust, like a dust, like a dust, like a dust, like a dust, like a dust, like a dust, like a dust, like a dust, like a dust, like a dust, like a dust, like a dust, like a dust, like a dust, like a dust, like a dust, like a dust, like a dust, like a dust, like a dust, like a dust, like a dust, like a dust, like a dust, like a dust, like a dust, like a dust, like a dust, like a dust, like a dust, like a dust, like a dust, like a dust, like a dust, like a dust, like a dust, like a dust, like a dust, like a dust, like a dust, like a dust, like a dust, like a dust, like a dust, like a dust, like a dust, like a dust, like a dust, like a dust, like a dust, like a dust, like a dust, like a dust, like a d

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making eyes at me. Baw, she's awful nice to me, though. 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

you never know to who you're talking. You never know to who you're talking. Suddenly one night, there's a scream in the night, and you yell, "What the hell could that have been?" And you see me kinda grinning while I'm scrubbing, and you say, "What's she got to grin?"

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You toss me your tips and look out at the ships, but I'm counting your heads while I make up the beds, 'cause there's nobody gonna sleep here. Tonight none of you will sleep here. Then that night there's a bang in the night and you yell, who's that kicking up a row? And you see me kind of staring out the window, and you say, what's she got to stare at now?

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All night through with the noise and to do, you wonder who's the person lives up there. Then you see me stepping out in the morning, looking nice

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0: 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Ronnie Spector, ladies and gentlemen, right? Are you ready, everybody? We're ready.
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1: Here we go. 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

Cowboy music wasn't the first original American music. When the first settlers came, they heard music of love and land and of the spirit played by Native Americans. Ladies and gentlemen from Taos Pueblo of northern New Mexico, my good friend and neighbor, Robert Mirabal.

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Well, good morning, good morning. I'm Studebaker Hawk, your host here with Dead Air Don. The show is Hot Wax. We got 3 hours of great music lined up for you, so put on the coffee, walk the dog, do whatever it is you do on a Friday morning, but please, stay tuned.

And we're back. Good morning, good morning. Well, first things first, let's go down to the Underground Weather Observatory and see what the weather may look like this week.

0: Well, here we are in a perfectly humid environment. But and some people ask, well, Hawk, why do you go to the Underground Weather Observatory to figure out the weather? I said, well, because it's a guess. If weather's a guess, you don't need to be outside, right? You can be wherever you want to be. And we choose to be here.
1: And the weather's constant down here.
0: Yeah, the weather's constant down here. but anyway, I digress. It looks like today is going to be 85 and sunny. Saturday, 86 and cloudy. Sunday, 85 and cloudy. And then Monday, we got some thunder showers coming in about 86. And then Tuesday, 84 and sunny. So, and then some rain coming in the end of the week. So it's they're right about July. I was not aware of it, but apparently July is the wettest month of the year in New Jersey. And it seems to be holding true.
1: So you said.
0: So I said. And apparently I was right. Now that's amazing in and of itself. See if there's a new star in the sky.
1: Let's see if I can find a fanfare.
0: But let's go back upstairs so we can get back to the music.

0: And we're back. And a hot wax good morning to Cindy and Russ, who are up bright and early. He asked a question that, it's funny, great minds think along the same lines. I've asked the same question this week, and that is, when is the All Request show? I have the list, and it looks like a list that'll cover pretty much the whole show. You folks called them in. And honestly, I have just been too busy with the rest of my life right now to do much planning. I know I have to get to it, but it's been difficult. And of course, now the kids are down, and they're at this hurling tournament. And I'm not going to explain hurling to you. You can look it up. It's an Irish sport. I've seen more Irish people here than I think are in Ireland, because there's over 2,000 kids participating in this. It's a 4-day event. We go down every day. And they have 3 and 4 games a day. There's a team from North Carolina, there's a team from Toronto, there's teams from everywhere, it seems. Who knew that hurling was, quietly a very, very big sport? I mean, you don't hear about it. That and Irish football is the other thing they play. Or not Irish football, Gaelic football. It's interesting, but it's a lot of fun, but also it doesn't give me much time to think, much less do anything else. So I will promise to try and get to it soon, because you're right about one thing. We want to do it when there's good weather. And the other thing is, well, that's the other thing. We're going to have to plan. I'm going to need the names of some good meeting spots where people can meet. And so there's like 4 or 5 cars in a place, like I can think of places in Flemington that would be good, like the Staples parking lot, right? It's big. You're not going to.
1: How about diners for breakfast?
0: Well, but then they'd be in the diners. They wouldn't be outside playing. They'd be in the diners.
1: Not.
0: You see what I mean?
1: Not for 3 hours.
0: Yeah, that's true. Yeah, you could go have breakfast and then sit in the parking lot. But I've got to get people to go to the same place. So that when other people are there, there's like 6-7 cars with their windows open, and we got to make sure the weather's right. It's a nightmare. You see?
1: Well, the only thing
0: I need other people to tell me where good places are, say in Bethlehem and Allentown, in Easton, or in Doylestown, or in Newtown, or just so I can aim people at the right places. And so, if everybody rolls their windows down around the same time, it'd be a lot of fun. Be like a party. So anyway, that's the plan.
1: That's the plan.
0: We'll see how the plan works out. And in the meantime, let's get to it with the Crystals and He's a Rebel.

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And he'd be tall and handsome, rich and strong. Now that boy I love has come to me, but he sure ain't the way I thought he'd be.

0: And we're back, and I'm actually looking at the clock, and I think maybe we should go to a break, and then we can get back to the music.
1: 1, 2, 3, 4, 5, 6!
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4: 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Meep, meep.
0: That's right. Listen to Roadrunner every Monday. Great lady and a great show. Frenchtown Farmers Market. One Saturday a month, May through November. Unfortunately, they don't say like it's the first or last Saturday. So, no, it's like 5:30, 6:20, 7:25, 8:22, 9:26. They see mostly toward the end of the month until November when it's 11:14. They have local sustainable farm fresh foods, handmade goods, community gifting, family activities, live music. It's 10 a.m. to 2 p.m. on those Saturdays. It's at Sunbeam Lenape Park, and that's in downtown Frenchtown. And then if you, I think you can go to their Facebook page at Frenchtown J Farmers Market, and that'll give you more information, or go out to our website. And you then have the list of the days that you can be out there. So it sounds like a good place to go. It is just about a little past quarter after, and we've got one more by the Crystals, Then He Kissed Me.

And we're back. And I may be able to say all my listeners from Atlanta. I'm not sure yet. I was told that may happen this morning. I want to say hi to my listeners in Toronto and in Niagara, Canada, and all the other places that people are. And I specifically want to say a hot wax good morning to Doug and Mickey, a.k.a. the Croc Flock. I have to laugh. He says, we're here for hot wax music, and now we wait for the somewhat interesting conversation. Man, did he hit that on the head. Oh, too funny. But he does have a question. He said, did they pass summer school, or are they going to have to repeat class? Jury's still out on that. You may have to repeat. So we'll see. But thanks for listening, and thanks to everybody out there listening. Really do appreciate it. With that, let's get back to the music with the Ronettes.

the Ronettes, part of Phil Spector's Wall of Sound, right? They're one of my favorite girl groups from back in the day. I've always liked them. In fact, we've got two more by them, but this may be my favorite, Breaking Up.

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1: And we're back. I'm Studebaker Hawk here with Dead Air Don. The show is Hot Wax here every Friday morning, or virtually every Friday morning for the last 33 years, something like that. Yikes. That must mean I'm old. You can't be younger. Yeah, you haven't been there as long, so you're not as old.
2: So as old as you are.
1: How's that work?
2: I like it.
1: I don't. So anyway, it is just about 6:30, and just a quick note on the community bulletin board. Susie Ann's Sassy Stage for Youth presents Mean Girls, high school version, full-length musical production at North Hunterdon High School, coming up August 7th and 8th at 7 p.m., August 9th at 2 p.m., with live orchestra. And the only thing you can do here is to go out to our website, because it says scan here to buy tickets. It doesn't leave me a website, but I have to believe if you just go to North Hunterdon High School, you can find it as well. So, but it sounds like a lot of fun and a good high school musical. So there you have it. It is just a little past 6:30, and that means time to get back to the music. How about Two by the Chantels?

There we go. We had to get that off the track because that wasn't what we wanted to play. This is the one we wanted to play.

0: And we're back. I'm Studebaker Hawk, your host. I'm here with Dead Air Don. The show is Hot Wax. If you've never been here before, thanks for stopping by. If you have been before, thanks for coming back. You know, we couldn't do it without you. We appreciate your input. We appreciate your comments, your suggestions. It's not just the donations. It's all of the above. Make WDVR what what it is. So a little froggy this morning. Hiya, kids. Hiya. I'm not sure what that's all about. I mean, all I did was watch sports yesterday. I didn't do. I sat in a chair.
1: You're
0: right.
1: Patsy Frog this morning.
0: I am. I think I'm Patsy Frog. So, but and I'll be back out there today.

0: No, it's the player. Let's go to...
1: Hold on. I can go to...
0: I'll have to reset this.
1: Okay, we'll go, we have it, so let's go here.
2: Is she really going out with him?
3: Well, there she is. Let's ask her.
2: Betty, is that Jimmy's ring you're wearing?
3: Mm-hmm.
2: Gee, it must be great riding with him. Is he picking you up after school today?
3: Mm-mm.
2: By the way, where'd you meet him?

And a hot wax good morning to John from Ottsville. Just good to hear from him. I haven't had a chance to read the email, so I'll read it and then get back to him. But I just want to say hot wax good morning. And get back to the music with the Dixie Cups.

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1: Hey, coming up on September 6th from 11 a.m. to 7 p.m. is Frenchtown Riverfest. So it's a nice day. WDVR will be there. Yours truly is going to attempt to be there. But the way my life is going, it's hard to be anywhere. I'm lucky I'm here. Yeah, so I almost wasn't. I almost was going to have to leave with the kids at bright and early this morning. But I used my wife as an excuse. It was too much for her to do a full day. So we're going later. So I got to do this. So I didn't have to impose on Don and say, could you finish the show for me?
2: You'll be sorry.
1: So anyway. But back to John from Ottsville. He wanted to thank us for the framing of his Rothko print and sent us a picture showing it up covering a blank wall he had. So and it's in his school colors. So it looks good.
2: They were my school colors too.
1: It looks good.
2: Maybe we went to the same school.
1: Sadly, it took us a little while because we had to order the print, and then the print people said, no, we can't ship it, and then we had to order it again, and then they said they couldn't ship it, and we finally got it. So anyway, and a hot West good morning to Peter up in Toronto. He just was wondering if we had to pay royalties every time we played the Sounds of Silence, which is, I guess, our dead air. And with that, we have a rim shot, I think, that comes with that. Bum-bum-bum. I think he's competing with Paul. So I'm just guessing. Maybe it's catching. I don't know. He'll be here all week. Try the veal. So anyway, but thanks for listening. And thanks to all of you out there listening. He says, go Leafs. Hope springs eternal. Yep. Because we haven't started the season yet, so everything sounds good.
2: That's right.
1: Right? Everything sounds good. Everybody's ready. And the Phillies are, after surging during the second half of the first half of the season, after this All-Star break, are pretty much abysmal. They're losing everything. They're losing close games. They're losing not close games. It's just not good. You know? I don't get it. You're the same people. What changed after the All-Star break? That's I don't know. It's just, oh well. But they'll probably make the playoffs, be out after the first round, and we'll go through this all again next year.
2: Yep.
1: So that's the way it goes. But in the meantime, we've got music. So let's get back to it.
2: You want me to try?
1: No. Yeah, give it a shot, and if it doesn't work, I'll play.

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Well, good morning, good morning. I'm Studebaker Hawk, your host, here with Dead Air Don. The show is Hot Wax. We've got 2 hours of Hot Wax left to go, so put on the clock. Well, you know the drill on Friday mornings. Just stay tuned.

Well, good morning, good morning. And a good morning it is. So let's go down to the Underground Weather Observatory and see if we can verify that.

Well, looks like we're going to have 85 and sunny today. That's our guess from here. And then Saturday and Sunday, about 85 both days and cloudy. So, but no rain until Monday, ostensibly. But then there wasn't supposed to be rain yesterday, and it rained. So, that's why it's a guess, gang. That's why it's a guess. And then 84 on Tuesday and sunny again. And then late in the week, looks like 3 days of rain. So July is holding up as the wettest month of the year. So never knew that until a couple weeks ago. Don't even know if it's really true. But the They Say book said that, so I figured it must be right. But let's go on back upstairs so we can get back to the music.

And we're back. It is just about five after, and time to get back to the music. So let's get back to it with the Shirelles.

0: And we're back. It is just about 10 after, and I'm just about Studebaker Hawk here with Dead Air Don. We're live here in the studios. You can call us at 609-397-1620, and of course you can weigh in on the web at wdvrhost@comcast.net. Love to hear from you and know what's going on in your little corner of the world in late July here in New Jersey or anywhere around the world.
1: Latest in July you can get.
0: It's about as late in July as you can get. It is, in fact, it is the latest in July you can get.
1: Yeah, except for the afternoon programming.
0: That's true. Or the evening programming. They'll be a little later. But this is it, gang. We're into August already. Yikes. When did that happen? I guess so. But it's just summer has gone by so fast. I don't even feel like I've had summer. I don't know. It's just weird. But anyway, can't do much about it. So what we can do is play music. So how about Martha and the Vandellas and Nowhere to Run?

0: Hi, this is Eric from Copley. Tune into my show, Under the Radar, every Wednesday. You'll hear some time-honored classics, as well as some deeper cuts and hidden gems, from rock to alternative country to folk and celebrating singer-songwriters, both past and present. We take off at noon and land at 2 p.m. here at WDVR.
1: That's right. Eric is a perfect example of what happens to you. You start as a listener, you get a little involved. Next thing you know, here you are, volunteering your time. You know, it's how we roll, if you will. It is just about 7:45. And the Holcomb Jimison Farmstead Museum, say that three times fast. 2026 season, where history comes to life. They're over on Daniel Bray Highway in Lambertville. And their website is hjnj.org. That's hjnj.org. General hours are the first Sunday of the month. They have tours, 1 to 4 p.m. Special events are hosted on various Sundays. And entrance fee will, when charged, will support the museum. So get out there and take a look, see what's going on. They have a whole list of events coming up over the summer and into the fall, so enjoy. It is just about, as I mentioned, 7:45, and that means time to get back to the music. So let's get back to it with Kim Weston.

0: And a hot wax good morning to Lance, who said, try and keep the summer attitude going for all of August and September. He said, sadly, it doesn't work for students. They got to get back to school. So that's true. Thank you for that. And a hot wax good morning to Bob from Yardley, who said he's really enjoying the girl groups this morning. And he said, great show. Listening, and I think he must have been typo, facing in Yardley. So we don't know what that meant, but I'm sure he'll...
1: Maybe he's making faces at you over the radio.
0: Yeah, maybe he's making faces. I don't know. It's just or we have a face for radio. I don't know. And then checking in from Palermo. Oh, wait a minute. I'm sorry. I got Tom from Easton. He said... his thoughts on why and how summer flies by so fast has something to do with turning the clock ahead. Yeah, that must be it. You getting me started, Tom? Is that what that was about?
1: Stirring the pot.
0: That was Tom from Easton, so thank you for that. And then Phil from Durham Township. Only today he's Phil from Sicily. So I believe he's a pilot. So he's... it's early afternoon there, and he says it's hot in Sicily today. He said the city really absorbs the heat, and then at night it's still pretty unpleasant. So, but he'll be jumping in the Mediterranean later to cool off. So good for that. And then Walt, as far as your request, Walt, I don't think so. But he sent us a joke, and it shows an operator answering a phone. It says, incontinence hotline, please hold. So thank you for that. That's a good one. I really appreciate it. And I appreciate all of you out there. So thanks for weighing in, and thanks for listening. And with that, let's get back to it with the Temptations and 8.

0: And we're back. And I'm thinking more and more about the fact that we put the clocks ahead and we're speeding through summer. It makes sense, right? Don's not paying attention. He's not going to get involved in this discussion.
1: I forgot to program the final
0: score,
1: so I'm catching up.
0: It's just too funny. But we're having a good time. Hope you are too. And we got one more from Motown right now. How about Jimmy Ruffin and What Becomes of the Brokenhearted?

0: we're back. Of course, we're back, but I'm looking at the clock and I realize it's just about time to take a break, and then we can get back to the music.
1: 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It's all good. Good music, good conversation, and good company.
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2: Don't always get there.
0: And once in a while, we get 3 out of 3, but that's not that often, you know, so. But we do our best. That's all you can ask, right? It is just about 7:30, and I'm just about Studebaker Hawk here with Dead Air Don. And just as we think we're catching up on the music, I look at the list and I realize I don't know how we're going to get through all this by the end of the show. But one way would be to start playing it. So let's go to Creedence Clearwater Revival.

0: And a hot wax good morning to Steve and Carew in Wyalusing, Pennsylvania. The Gourmet Kitchen has got fresh pick, I can't even say it, fresh picked blueberries, say that three times fast, to add to their pancakes today. Huh. That just, really? You had to tell us? How long do you think it'd take to get there?
1: They could put them in the freezer, could thaw them out.
0: Well, or they could just keep the griddle hot till we get there.
1: Yeah.
0: Right? The batter's not going to go bad. Right? Not in a couple hours. Let's see, Wyalusing. What do you think? What do you think we'll be there in about... We'll have to get Ted to take over our last hour, right? Hey, Ted, you wouldn't mind. Just here's the playlist. And we could be there. So, anyway, but thank you for listening.
1: 3 hours.
0: Take 3 hours. So, let's see. We leave here around 8. We get there around 11.
1: Just time for pancake lunch.
0: Pancake lunch. Perfect. But anyway, thanks for listening, and thanks for letting us know what's going on in your little corner of the world. And speaking of which, why don't you let us know what's going on in your corner of the world? Either call us, 609-397-1620, or weigh in on the web at wdvrhost@comcast.net. It is just about 7:30, and that means time to get back to the music with Derek and the Dominoes.

Little Wing by Derek and the Dominoes, one of my all-time faves by that group. And they had a lot of good stuff. It was Eric Clapton. That's why they had a lot of good stuff. Or a big reason why they had a lot of good stuff. But it is just about 20 of. And let's get back to it with the Animals and the House of the Rising Sun.

0: And a hot wife's good morning to Paul from Lawrenceville. He said he's torturing himself with brake issues on his Ford Escape. And I thought, well, maybe that was your first problem. It's getting a Ford Escape. I don't know. I know nothing about the car. But and he said, do we have anything by the calipers? And the answer is no. We don't and we won't. I looked over their playlist. Probably isn't anything going to be on this show anytime soon. So might have to try another show, see if they'll play something by the calipers. But there is a group called the Calipers. That much we do know. And a hot wax of morning to Donna, who's listening. So thank you for that. Thanks for being out there listening. It looks like a good pool day to get out and just float in the pool. Maybe with a pina colada, ooh, right? Or let's see, what else could there be? Gin and tonic, maybe?
1: Bottle of wine.
0: Wine, I don't think wine would be good for floating around a pool. I don't know why. It just doesn't seem like the right vibe.
1: Maybe she'll tell us what she'll
0: be. Yeah, maybe she'll tell us what what she's going to be floating around to, or with, I should say. And hot wax and morning to LJ, who he and I have a bit of a disagreement here. He thought Little Wing by Derek and Domino's was the wretched record of the day.
1: Oh, really?
0: Yeah. So to mollify him, because he is a longtime listener and a former DJ, and I do respect him, even though I don't respect that opinion.
1: I respect it.
0: That's a better way of saying it. I'll play a song that I know he likes because he used to request it all the time. Mr. Custer.
1: Oh,

0: word for friend is. Say friend. Kemosabe, that's it. Kemosabe! Hey out there, Kemosabe! No, that isn't it. Look at them out there. They're running around like a bunch of wild Indians. No, this ain't no time for joking.
1: And now back to our regularly scheduled music and the Rolling Stones and Ruby Tuesday. She

0: This Thursday morning, I'll be hosting the Honky Tonk Roadhouse, as I have every Thursday morning for more than a quarter of a century. Yikes. This is Ted Lyons, and I'll be playing music you probably grew up with, or maybe you can grow into. The occasional interview and tales from the wilds of New Jersey combined for an interesting and hopefully entertaining wake-up call. So if you think you're up for it, drop on in. I'll look forward to hanging out with you.
1: And Donna weighed back in to say, while floating around, wine is very satisfactory. And then I said, well, don't forget Harvey Wallbangers. You remember those?
2: Yeah.
1: They were vodka. Hold on. Vodka.
2: Orange juice and Galliano.
1: Orange juice and Galliano. That'd be a good one, right, for floating around?
2: You could drink a lot of those.
1: They go down very smoothly. And what's the one with coconut? What is it? You know what I'm talking about?
2: Yeah.
1: I can't think of that drink, but that's another one that would be perfect for the summer. Little thing of pineapple.
2: Right.
1: But in the meantime, let's get back to the music. Actually, no, maybe we should look it up first, because I'm looking at the time. And if we got about 20 seconds, see if we can figure out what the one is with coconut. I can almost taste it, but I can't think of the name of the... somebody out there must know.
2: Pina Colada.
1: Pina Colada, that's it. How could you forget that?
2: Obviously, right? It's easy.
1: For us, it's very easy to forget. But let's get out of here with City of New Orleans.

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Well, good morning, good morning. I'm Studebaker Hawk, your host here with Dead Air Don. The show is Hot Wax, and we've got an hour of Hot Wax left to go. So put on the coffee, walk the dog, take a shower, I'm begging you, but please, stay tuned.

Well, good morning, good morning. And let's go down to the Underground Weather Observer one more time to see what's going on. That would be observatory, not observy. I can't speak this morning. And our best guess today is it's going to be sunny. Of course, if we were upstairs, we could look out the window and see that, but we're not. So sunny in 85 and down to 64 at night. Saturday, 86 and cloudy and down to 66. Sunday, 85 and cloudy and down to 72. And then Monday, thundershowers and 86. Tuesday, sunny again, and then rain the rest of the week. So there you have it. That's our best weather guess. Keep your eye on the sky. You'll do as well as we do. Let's go back upstairs. You thought I might want to hang out down here? And looks like we have... we've got a traffic alert. 78 eastbound, exit 67 in Bethlehem. There are delays due to a crash east of 67. So if you're coming east from Allentown, don't. Or find another way, because 78's going to be a bit of a parking lot for a while. So there you have it. It is just about... 5 after, and that means time to get back to the music, or get to the music, I should say. So I think we have the Bee Gees lined up as part of a copycat with To Love Somebody.

Now, normally I would play the original second, because in almost every case it's the better version. But I'm not sure that's the case here. So we're going to the king of covers, Michael Bolton, and his version of To Love Somebody.

0: And good morning to Hot Wax. Good morning to Tom from he's all my listener from Spring Hill, Florida, but he's back in Kitnersville for a couple weeks, so now he's just part of the gang back here in Pensy. So good to know you're back here. He's out walking the dog and listening to the music. So now all he's got to do is go back, have a cup of coffee, and take a shower. He's got it all. He'll have the trifecta for a Friday morning. But thanks for listening. And thanks for being out there. And thanks to all of you out there. Really do appreciate it. And let's get back to it with, I'm looking at the clock. We're okay, right? Do we need to do a break?
1: We could.
0: All right, let's do the break. Get that out of the way, and then we'll get back to the music.
2: 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Stay up late or drift off into dreamland with me, Hannah, as we listen to all the best in alt-rock, indie-pop, singer-songwriters, and R&B. 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
0: Hey, American Red Cross is facing a national blood crisis. Dangerously low blood supply levels are posing concern and risk to patient care and forcing doctors to make difficult decisions about who receives transfusions, etc. So please, if you can do that, find a treatment center, someplace near you, and donate. Make an appointment. Don't put it off. Don't say someone else will do it. It's time for you to do it. And I think you get free orange juice anyway, right? What could be better? Oh, and by the way, speaking of drinks, we had a Aperol Spritz, which is Aperol liqueur, Prosecco, and a little bit of soda water. So that's yet another summer drink for okay. Those of you looking for summer drinks.
1: That would be the spritz part of it. That's why.
0: Yeah, but I know, but it seems like there'd be enough spritz in Prosecco that you wouldn't need it. But I guess, what do I know? I'm not a mixologist, not even close. I know the word, but I'm not one.
1: You're just a mix-upologist.
0: I'm a mix-upologist or a mixed-upologist. So anyway, but it is about a little past quarter after, and that means time to get back to the music with Jefferson Airplane.

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And because I was thinking of copycats, and because I happen to have it, and because I think it's a little better version only because of style, how about the Wii 5 version of Catch the Wind?

So Cindy weighed in to say that the things have Catch the Wind, it's Donovan. But Donovan did do a version of it. But no, that was Bob Dylan. And then Cindy, Russ of Cindy and Russ fame, said, you're supposed to warn him when we play Bob Dylan, because apparently he feels about Bob Dylan the way Louise feels about Elvis. I think I was blissfully unaware of that, but now I'm aware of it. So now I can tell him to go vacuum, because I'm playing another one by Dylan.

And a hot wife's good morning to Belvedere Rod. Fun fact, 1233 is, it takes around 200 muscles to take a step. Fun fact number 1340, he must have a really big book. Elephants can smell water from miles away. So the willy-nilly research department has determined that the next time you walk across a huge desert, the good news is you get your leg muscles built up, but boy, you better take an elephant with you. So thanks for that.

0: age.
1: Oh, that's a three-letter word.
0: I'm just saying. So, there you go. Enjoy. It looks like it'll be a lot of fun. And it's red, so it must go very fast, right? Because red always goes fast.
1: 25.
0: The governor. Yeah. It's got a governor on it. He's smart enough. He'll take the governor off. He'll be tearing around. Anyway, he probably has, what do you call them? The sport tires that are low profile tires. So he can take corners.
1: Can we see that?
0: I don't know. It might be. So anyway, but I also want to say a hot wife's good morning to Adam. And he was hoping I had more Gracie Slick, but I don't. So that's out. But what he did say is, how about Creedence version of Midnight Special?

Wow, we're running out of time. I hate this time of morning. I keep begging Ted to, you know, give me an extra half hour. And he looks at me like, what are you, nuts? Well, yeah, a little. but that's aside. You know, that just comes with the territory. But this next song probably as relevant today as ever. It's Crystal Bower Socks and Courage to Be Kind.

And a hot wax good morning to Frankie from Easton, who just got a big laugh out of willy-nilly, wanted to make sure I said hi to him, because just when I started talking about him, it just made her laugh all over again. So thank you for that, and thanks for listening, and thanks to all of you out there listening. I think we can squeeze one more in before we got to get out of here. So how about Gladys Knight and the Pips and Nitty Gritty?

Well, it's that time. It's time for us to go. We got to get out of here. So I want to thank all of you out there listening. All of you weighed in on the web and called in, and it was good to hear from everybody. Enjoy your weekend and your week, and we'll be back here next week with more rock and roll. But in the meantime, TGIF coming up next with 3 great hours of rock and roll. So please

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6: Uh-oh, guess what day it is? 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
8: Yeah!

0: Well, good morning, good morning, good morning, and welcome to the TGIF show. It is, I can't believe it, it's Friday, July the 31st. Yours truly here in Studio B, Ted, and co-hosting with me remotely for the first time this way, we have...
1: Bill.
0: Hey, we did it so far. We don't want to get too far ahead of ourselves, but we have Bill. Bill is joining us remotely today, and we'll see how it goes. We have one co-host covering the western side, right, from Mississippi west, and I'm covering Mississippi east, so whatever. So welcome, welcome, welcome. We always like to start with a little of our gratitudes. Dater Don, Studebaker Hawk, as always, great show, guys. Love those guys. Then we want to thank, let's see, we have Carla and Jerry and Mike Wurstel and Bob Cull, always helping us with the things when we need help. And then we're very humbled to be part of the there are volunteers here at WDVR because this is a listener-supported, nonprofit volunteer, on-air hosts and co-hosts. We're all volunteers, so we're very humble and grateful to be part of that. And finally, you, our listeners, we could not continue to do this week after week, year after year. When I say we, the collective we here at WDVR for 30-some-odd years. So thank you, thank you, thank you for your continued support. And I think, Bill, you're going to do the weather, but hold on. You want to say anything before we get rolling?
2: Just good morning, everyone, and happy Friday.
0: All right. So before we go, here is your weather music for today. Stranger on the west bank of the Mississippi shore. Okay.
2: It's about 70 degrees out at the moment in downtown Surgeonsville. Today, mostly sunny with a high near 85. Tonight, mostly clear with a low around 64. Tomorrow, Saturday, partly sunny with a high near 88. Saturday night, mostly cloudy with a low around 68. Sunday, slight chance of showers after 2, mostly cloudy with a high near 86. Sunday night, chance of showers and thunderstorms, low around 68. And Monday, showers likely with thunderstorms possible after 2 p.m., mostly cloudy with a high near 82.
0: All right. Let me just take that off there. And let's just take a quick peek at some of the emails that have come in. So I'm here in Studio B. I'm taking care of emails and phones. So let's see here. Cindy and Russ came in with a 1958 for Cindy, 1962 for Scott, and Russ is at 76. Sorry, guys. That's not it. Joe, Plant Health Organics. I'm not sure whose week it is because of the last 2 weeks being screwed up a little bit. So I'm going to guess it's Ted's week. It is my week, but it is not 61. And Steve and Brownie, they're weighing in last day of July. Yeah, Walmart has already begun. How do we know? Walmart's begun its Halloween merchandise. We were at Costco yesterday, and they moved the Halloween big skeleton that's coming out of the ground from the back to the front. So Halloween is all there, and I'm expecting Christmas trees the next time I go in. So anyway, that's the story here on the TGIF show to get us rolling. Let me give the answer since there's no calls yet. If you do want to call, we would appreciate your call while there is music playing. That would be 609-397-1620, extension 5, or wdvrhost@comcast.net on our email. So that's what's going on there. And let's see. We are going to tell you right now. Billboard charts week ending July the 31st, 1960. 1960 is this week's year. And we're going to start off with number 17. But this is a good one because this one's going to get you up, push back the chairs, and have a great time because it is TGIF. Here we go.

0: All right. That was Brian Hyland on vinyl, gang. I forgot to mention that. There was a 45 RPM. Number 5, Itsy Bitsy Teeny Weeny Yellow Polka Dot Bikini. And before that, we had Finger Poppin' Time, Hank Ballard and the Midnighters were at number 17. And we do have some research. Bill?
1: We do. So Finger Poppin' Time went up to number 2 on the Billboard R&B chart and number 7 on the Billboard Pop chart. Written by Hank Ballard, was nominated for the Grammy Award for Best R&B Performance in 1960, but actually lost out to Let the Good Times Roll by Ray Charles. Hank Ballard got the idea for the song while he was in a New York City bar. A woman asked another patron the time, and the patron replied, "Oh, baby, it's finger popping time." And that's how he came up with the idea for the song. And then in September of 1960, Hank Ballard and the Midnighters achieved the historic milestone of actually placing 3 separate songs in the U.S. Top 100 at the same time. That was Finger Poppin' Time that you heard, Let's Go, Let's Go, Let's Go, and The Twist, which maybe you'll hear later.
0: Yeah, don't know for sure. All right.
1: And then, Itsy Bitsy Teeny Weeny Yellow Polka Dot Bikini, Brian Hyland. Hyland was only 16 at the time he recorded this. The song hit number 1 on the chart, sold almost 1 million copies in the first 2 months of its release, and over 2 million copies in total. The song was written by Paul Vance and Lee Pockris. Paul Vance was inspired by his 2-year-old daughter, who actually wore a handmade yellow polka dot swimsuit that her aunt had made. His daughter is very shy. She ran away and hid under a blanket when people looked at her and commented on her swimsuit. So that was the inspiration for the song.
0: His aunt made a swimsuit for his daughter?
1: His daughter's aunt. So his sister or sister-in-law.
0: Okay, interesting.
1: Made a bathing suit. It was a homemade yellow polka dot bathing suit.
0: I don't know that there's that much that shyness going on anymore at the beach. Whew. All right.
1: Probably not. Enough, you were just there.
0: Enough,
1: not a lot of
0: enough
1: shyness.
0: Said. Yeah, no, enough said. Enough said. Anyway, all right. You are listening to the TGIF show. Yours truly here. Ted, across the way and over the river?
1: Bill.
0: Bill is there. Let me double check here to see if we got any new emails. No, we're all caught up right now on emails. Again, if you want to check in on email, that would be wdvrhost@comcast.net. We'd love to hear from you. The telephone number here is 609-397-1620. Please, when music is playing, because Bill is not here to answer the phone. Obviously, he's on the other side of the Mississippi. But in the meantime, next one is on vinyl, let's see, 60. So this wasn't the first one. One of the first records I bought was either Splish Splash or Rebel Rouser. Those were the two, and I don't know which one I bought first, whether it was Splish Splash or Rebel Rouser, but those two 45s were 1 and 2, but I'm not sure which one was 1 and which one was number 2. This one I bought a little bit later because I played guitar, and this is The Ventures. They had number 39 this week. I have it on vinyl for you. So here it is on turntable 2, number 39, The Ventures, Walk, Don't Run. Here we go.

0: All right, Mr. Orbison, the Big O, Only the Lonely, number two. And before that, Walk, Don't Run on vinyl. Interesting, back in the day, my grandfather, who was in the 1960s, he was still old. He's from Italy, so he thought the song was only baloney. You know, so anyway, we had to square him away on that. But we do have some research on Mr. Orbison. What do we have, my friend?
1: We do. So this was Roy's first major hit. It peaked at number two and led to his signature sound. Orbison wrote it with Joe Melson, and they tried to sell it to Elvis Presley and the Everly Brothers, both of whom turned it down, resulting in Orbison recording it himself. When Presley heard Only the Lonely the first time, this song he had turned down, he bought an entire box of the records to give out to his friends. So Roy Orbison and Elvis would go to each other's concerts. Elvis would introduce Roy as the greatest singer in the world. He was a big fan of Roy Orbison. A couple interesting facts about Roy. His sunglasses happened long ago. He left his regular prescription glasses on an airplane during a 1963 tour, and he had to wear his prescription glasses on stage because his vision was so bad he needed glasses to be able to play the guitar, and that became his permanent look. Another fact, his hair color was actually platinum blonde, but he started dyeing it black as a teenager because he didn't like the color of it. So there you go, Roy Orbison.
0: Yeah, I never changed my hair color. Now no. I don't have anything to change. It's gray.
1: I don't have much either, Ted. So.
0: All right. Let's see here. Wow, look at the time. I guess it's time for intro challenge. Let me get this. Here we go. Let's get this loaded up here, queued up. All right, here it is, gang. It's your intro challenge, and it's going to be my challenge, too. We got three songs. We're looking for three titles. And here's how it works. You want to play along, you could email, which would be the best way if you could email, because I'm here answering and doing emails. So if you email wdvrhost@comcast.net, that would be the easiest way to submit your guess, either one, two, or three songs, or none at all, whatever you like, whatever you're having fun with, that's all right with us. Or you could call 609-397-1620, extension 5. I will try to get to the phone as quickly as I possibly can. Have your guesses ready. And are we ready? Bill, you have nothing to do but just to sit back and relax here.
1: Yeah,
0: You're getting away with murder today, but next time we'll have you hooked up. All right, so here's your intro challenge for this week. We're looking for the titles of these three songs. Here we go.

0: Oh, yeah, that was number 48, Bobby Rydell. We're pushing the bottom of the hour there, William, and we're going to have to go to a bottom of the hour break. I did get a call from Glenn and Chris from Bethlehem. They had number 3, still working on number 1 and 2. And let's go to bottom of the hour. We'll be right back. Don't go away.
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0: All right. That's just a taste of what's coming up. 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You'll find our full schedule there. There's all kinds of other interesting things there. The pull-down menu will show you that we have our archives. Every show that's broadcast here is available for up to 2 weeks after it's broadcast. You go to the archives, you put in the date and the show, and you hit the play button. You can hear it all over again. We have our bulletin board, things that are going on in the community. We have our shop, and at the shop you can learn more about Take the Mic. You could buy T-shirts and caps and so on and so forth. It's all there. We're going to tell you a little bit more about Take the Mic later, but if you want to take a quick peek, you can do that. And then what else do we have there? We have some information there about how you can become an underwriter, and also a very easy-peasy way to donate to WDVR. And we do appreciate your donations any time of the year. You guys are what keeps us going. So that's what we have on our website. Let's give you a little bit about the intro challenge. We had Cindy and Russ. No, number one is not Oogum Boogum. Number 2 is correct. And number 3 you put down as the same as number 2. So they're not both the same song. But you got number 2. And Tony. Tony says number 2 and number 3. You got it, my buddy, from Howell. And, of course, Louise coming in from Canada. Number 2 and number 3. Very good, Louise. And Joe, Plant Health Organics. Let's see here. He got number 3. He says I kind of stumped him a little bit. And here is Mick and Kathy. They're from Easton, I believe. Let's see here. Got number 3. Okay. All right. That's what you got so far. Here's what we're going to do right now. Let me go down there. Okay, let's play it one more time here, Bill, for our listeners and remind them this is the intro challenge for this week. We're looking for the titles to these three songs. WDVRhost@comcast.net if you want to email it in, which is a little easier. Or you can call 609-397-1620 extension 5 when music is playing, please. Here we go. Here are the songs. What are the titles?

0: Okay, there they are. Bill, are you ready for the next song?
1: I am ready.
0: Johnny Maestro and the Crests back in 1960 had number 21 this week. And we won't get into the discussion of why he's not in the Hall of Fame, Rock and Roll Hall of Fame, because that's a big, I don't know, oversight. But anyway, yeah. Here he is with the Crests, Trouble in Paradise.

0: It is Kathy's Clown. The Everly Brothers, number 31 back in 1960, and before that, number 21, Trouble in Paradise by the Crests featuring Johnny Maestro. We do have research, Bill. What do we have?
1: We do. So, Trouble in Paradise, the Crests, they were one of the first successful interracial vocal groups. Early rehearsals took place in the apartment of group member Patricia Van Dross, who had a little brother named Luther.
0: Wow.
1: He was only 6 years old at the time, but obviously everyone knows Luther Van Dross became an R&B icon later in life.
0: So you're telling me that his sister was a member of the Crests. Is that what you're telling me?
1: That's what I'm telling you, yeah. He was only six at the time, but yeah.
0: I mean, do we put that on the test? I mean, I might have to make a note here.
1: Maybe.
0: what was her first name?
1: Patricia.
0: All right.
1: You got that down?
0: Patricia, yes, yep. Van Dross.
1: Van Dross.
0: All right. Okay.
1: The Crests were discovered while harmonizing a cappella in the subway. They were passed by the wife of orchestra leader Al Brown, who handed them a business card. Didn't say anything, just walked by, handed them a business card, and that led to their first musical connections and eventual recording contracts.
0: Wow. Unbelievable. Good stuff. And what do we know about the Everly Brothers?
1: So Kathy's Clown, written by Don Everly, the song was inspired when his high school girlfriend, Catherine Coe, broke up with him unexpectedly for no reason whatsoever.

from Port Murray called on the intro challenge, got number 3. Art from Percussy called on the intro challenge, got number 2. And then we had, let's see here, Cindy and Russ came back. They got number 3. Scott got number 1 and 3. Very good. Scott in Telford, PA. Len. Len is no number 1. No on number 2. You did get number 3. And let's see here. Bill from Glen Gardner got, that's not the Oogum Boogum song. Number 2, he's not sure, but number 3, he nailed. And Greg and Addie. yeah, so that eliminated. Kathy's Clown is not one of them. So let's see. Number 2 is not that, but you did get number 3. You did get number 3. Keep working on it. And let's see here. And that's nothing there. And then Alice, our good friend Alice. Good morning, Friday, my friends. Bill, he... Okay. Yeah, so Alice is saying she was only 3 years old in 1960, but she still loves the music. Let's see here. She knows the last song, but she doesn't know the title. And she's wishing everyone a very happy, great weekend, and that there's going to be a car show tomorrow at the Bloomsbury Fire Company. So 150 cars. That sounds like a fun time. All right. So that's what we got on the guesses right now. We're going to do one more play of the intro challenge because we're going to play one more song and then give you the answers. So here is your intro challenge. WDVRhosts@comcast.net if you want to play along by email. 609-397-1620 extension 5. You want to call it in. Here it is. We need looking for the titles.

All right. Again, WDVRhost@comcast.net is the email, or 609-397-1620 extension 5 if you want to call it in. All right, let's give you number 65 this week by a group called The Dimensions. And, well, this was from the movie. Here we go.

0: Ah, great cover of that by a group called The Dimensions, number 65 this week, July 31st, 1960. So let's do the math there. That's 40 and 26. That's 66 years ago. Woo, boy. Number 65, great song. All right, I had a call from John and Elaine. They called in and got number 3. And I'm just going to update the email inbox here. And there are no updated emails. Okay, so, I mean, if they're coming in, they're coming in. But we're going to give you the answers. And everybody that writes in from now on will get full credit. No worries. All right, are you ready for the answers, Bill? I think you are. Oh, hold on. Here he comes. He's coming. Are you there, Bill? I do not hear Bill. Bill? All right.
1: Here, I'm ready.
0: Oh, okay. Yeah, you got to turn up that volume when it's time. But anyway. All right, here's the answers to the intro challenge for this week. First one up. That was, or is, the Olympics with Big Boy Pete. Second one. That's Mr. Fats Domino, and he's walking to New Orleans. And finally, What a Wonderful World, Sam Cooke. So we had Big Boy Pete walking to New Orleans, and What a Wonderful World. Thank you, everybody, for playing along with the intro challenge. We appreciate that. I hope you had fun. We always have fun bringing it to you. We're going to give them the first two songs of that intro challenge right now. Let's start it off with number 93. This is the Olympics and Big Boy Pete. Here we go.

0: Oh, he's walking all right. He's walking to New Orleans. That's Mr. Fats Domino, number 13. And before that, Big Boy Pete, number 93 by the Olympics. Those are the first two songs of our intro challenge. Bill, you have some information about Fats Domino and walking to New Orleans. What do we have?
1: I do. So the song was written by Domino, Bobby Charles, and Dave Bartholomew. It reached number 6 on the U.S. pop chart, number 2 on the R&B chart. Domino was a hero of Bobby Charles, and Domino had previously recorded the Charles tune Before I Grow Too Old. When Domino stopped on tour in Lafayette, Louisiana, he invited Charles into his dressing room. He regretted not having a copy of his new record to give to Bobby Charles, but he invited him to come visit him at his home in New Orleans. Charles replied, "I don't have a car. If I'd go, I'd have to walk." Afterwards, the thought really stuck with Bobby Charles, and he said he decided to write a song about it. And he wrote the song in 15 minutes.
0: Oh, no. Okay.
1: And then after he actually went to New Orleans to see Fats Domino, he sang the song for Domino. Domino loved it, made a few modifications to it, and the rest was history. Walking to New Orleans.
0: Unbelievable stuff. You
1: know how that came about, though.
0: Yeah, very, very interesting. Okay.
1: I'll have to walk.
0: Yeah, I might take a train, I might take a plane, but if I have to walk there, I'm going to get there just the same. Remember that one. Okay, what do we have here? Okay, we got a couple of emails, but let's do this. Let's do that tribute. You're right, set for that tribute about Arlene Smith passed away, I believe, on Wednesday. Now you say, who is Arlene Smith? She was the lead singer and co-founder of the group The Chantels. We have a song we're going to play, and then Craig, maybe you could finish off with the research after we play our tribute song for the Chantels. Okay,
1: Craig, I'm not Craig, but
0: I mean, okay, you're Bill, Craig, Bill, you over there. I don't even see anybody. I just see shadows.
1: I know. I had to jump outside because
0: the guys are hammering. Yeah. Okay, we'll get there.
1: But I've been called a lot worse names, Ted, so
0: okay.
1: Don't worry.
0: All right, sorry about that, Bill.
1: No problem.
0: Here are the Chantels, and here's our tribute song, and we'll give you some information right after this is over.

0: Arlene Smith, the Chantels, maybe. Bill, do you have some information we can share?
1: I do. So she was one of the founding members of the Chantels, passed away this past week, July 29th, at the age of 84. She had classical training and actually performed at Carnegie Hall at age 12.
0: Wow.
1: The group sang together in chorus at St. Anthony of Padua's church and school in the Bronx. They formed the group, and they were signed by End Records in 1957 when Arlene was a mere 16 years old, with Arlene singing the lead. Their second single that you just heard, Maybe, was a hit in January of 1958, and it went up to number 15 on the chart, sold over 1 million copies. Arlene Smith.
0: All right, that's our tribute. Hey, we got to go to the top of the hour. We're going to leave you with a little Because They're Young by Duane Eddy, number 12 on vinyl. Don't go away. We'll be right back. We are WDVR 89.7 Delaware Township, WPNJ 90.7 Harmony Township, and streaming live at WDVRFM.org, with the last 2 weeks' programming always available in our archives.
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0: All right, we're back. Listening to Because They're Young, Duane Eddy, number 12 on vinyl. Bill, you have some weather for us.
1: Weather. About 74 degrees at the moment in Surgeonsville. And today is going to be mostly sunny with a high near 85. Tonight, mostly clear with a low around 64. Tomorrow, Saturday, partly sunny with a high near 88. Saturday night, mostly cloudy with a low around 68. Sunday, slight chance of showers after 2, mostly cloudy with a high near 86. Sunday night, chance of showers and thunderstorms, low around 68. And Monday, showers likely with thunderstorms possible, a high of 82 on Monday.
0: All right. Here goes Duane. Yeah, that's only a minute and 58 seconds, so on vinyl. Went pretty quick. All right, you are listening to the TGIF show. Yours here truly in, central New Jersey, Ted, and then across the way.
1: Bill.
0: Let me just look quickly. We have some emails. Okay, so that was from Alice. She was she knew Sam Cooke, intro challenge, but let's see. Lebanon Kev was thinking one of the songs from the Olympics. He thought it was like the Jolly Green Giant, but anyway. And let's see, Elliot and Carolyn, somewhere southeast of Bill in Minnesota. Yep, they're having fun, enjoying it, and wishing everyone a great weekend. So hang in there, you guys. And always good to hear from our friends west of the Mississippi. Let's see here. This was Tom. Tom said the song Big Boy Pete sounds a lot like the Royal Guardsman did with the Jolly Green Giant. Yeah, Tom and Easton. Yeah, there's a lot of similarities. And let's see. Fred, we didn't get a word from Fred. I don't know. He just here. Fred loved the Chantels. But Fred, are you going to Maryland? I don't know. Is that the same Fred? I'm not quite sure. And okay, that was that. And okay, I think we're all caught up with emails. So we're ready to do our featured artist today. Featured artist number one, Sam Cooke. And the first song we're going to play by Sam Cooke is the last song of our intro challenge, What a Wonderful World. And then we'll have some information about Mr. Cooke. So let's do it here on the TGIF show. Again, it would be, if you want to call in, we have several songs that are going to play. It would be 609-397-1620 extension 5. We're not running any contest, but if you want to say hi, or you could say hi by emailing wdvrhost@comcast.net. Here's Mr. Sam Cooke, and he doesn't know much about a lot of stuff.

0: Mr. Sam Cooke. That one charted to number 29, but I don't remember it all that much. I thought it would be something different to bring to our listeners as far as a Sam Cooke song. So that was called Sad Mood. Of course, we know Chain Gang and Wonderful World. So I saw a cartoon once where there's a cartoon of a young boy holding a report card with like F's written on it, and the adult is standing, like the parent is standing across, and the caption underneath was Sam Cooke's first report card or something like that, because he didn't know much about anything. But anyway, you had to see it. We have some information about Mr. Sam Cooke from our executive vice president of the Northeast Research Division.
1: Nerd.
0: Yeah, nerd west of the western half of the U.S. What do we have?
2: So Sam was a member of the Highway QCs, which he helped form in 1945 when he was only 14 years old. And, you know, he and his friends, they were teenagers. They attended the Highway Baptist Church. And that group is actually still active today, obviously not with Sam Cooke or the original members. After that, he was also a member of the Soul Stirrers, which also continues to be active today. That group was actually started in 1926. So unfortunately, Sam died when he was only 33 years old in 1964. He was shot and killed by a manager of a motel in Los Angeles. The courts ruled Cooke's death to be a justifiable homicide, but there were some questionable circumstances surrounding it. So Cooke went to the same high school, Wendell Phillips Academy, that Nat King Cole actually attended a few years earlier.
0: Wow.
2: And when Sam was a teenager, he actually became friends with a singer in a rival gospel group, a fellow by the name of Lou Rawls. Mm-hmm. And they were lifelong friends, well, unfortunately until his death, Sam Cooke, but they were friends up until that point in time. So. Sure. Interesting things about Sam Cooke.
0: Yep. I had heard, I remember him being shot, but yeah. All right. Sad, but he had a lot of music, a lot of great songs. So good information for our listeners. You're listening to the TGIF show. Yours truly here, Ted. Across from me and down the way, we have
3: Bill.
0: All right. Hey, what's going on in the community? A little bit about, let's see here, the 88th annual Warren County Farmers Fair and Hot Air Balloon Contest Festival continues on until tomorrow, Saturday, August 1. There's going to be musical entertainment. There'll be equestrian events, there'll be 4-H exhibits, all kinds of good stuff, tractor pulls. It's held at 1350 Stryker Road, Phillipsburg, New Jersey. You could go to warrencountyfarmersfair.org. And let's see here. Enjoy the grand old game on Saturday, August the 1st. At Eli Field on Route 29 in Lambertville, as it was played long ago when two vintage baseball teams squaring off using rules and equipment from 1864. I probably have a mitt from back then. Beginning at 11 a.m., the Logan Club of Lambertville and the Neshonic Club of Flemington will take the diamond as teams from the two towns did 162 years ago, Bill. Could you imagine that? It's a rain or shine. Admission is free, but they'll take donations for the Historical Society. Let's see here. It's a family-friendly event sponsored by the Lambertville Historical Society with the City of Lambertville at the field on North Main Street across from Jefferson Street. Again, that is tomorrow. It doesn't give a time. Oh, 11 a.m. There you go. So that's something you could do tomorrow if you feel like doing that. That'd be kind of cool. And we'll give you more stuff. Again, it's all listed. A lot of it's listed on site at WDVRFM.org. Bill, we're ready to go to our next featured artist, and that would be Connie Francis. So let's jump right in. She had the number 4 song this week, so let's give it to our listeners. Here we go.

0: Oh, yeah. Connie Francis. That was many tears ago. Number 7. My Heart Has a Mind of Its Own went up to number 1 in 1960. And Everybody Somebody's Fool was number 4 this week in 1960. And listening to her and her harmonies reminded me a lot of the Everly Brothers. Very tight harmonies. All popular back in the day, those tight harmonies. Bill, what do we have about Connie Francis?
1: So Connie Francis, born Conchetta Rosa Maria Franconera in Newark, New Jersey, December 12, 1937. She passed away last year, July 16, 2025. I remember doing the tribute to her last summer. We did it. She was the first woman to reach number 1 on the Billboard Hot 100 song chart. She sold over 200 million records. Wow. Recorded hit songs in multiple languages. She began playing the accordion and singing at age 3 under her father's strict direction.
0: Mm.
1: She actually was super smart. She graduated as salutatorian, which is number 2 in her class, from Belleville High School in 1955. And when she didn't have early success, she was actually considering a career in medicine. She had a 4-year scholarship offer from NYU.
0: Wow.
1: So she was very smart. Her first big hit, Who's Sorry Now, was a cover of the 1923 song. Her father insisted she record it. He thought it could be a hit because adults already knew it, and teenagers would dance to it if it had a contemporary arrangement. Connie didn't think it was going to be a hit. She didn't like the song. She argued with her father. But she did record it, and after Dick Clark debuted it on American Bandstand, it became a big hit. So, Ted, moral of the story?
0: Listen to your father.
1: Father knows best, right?
0: Well, also, when she was dating Bobby Darin, the father was instrumental in breaking that relationship up with, I believe, some sort of a gun, firearm.
1: Some sort of threat.
0: So that didn't work out anyway.
1: No. And another interesting fact, her brother, George, was an attorney, and he became a federal informant, and he was actually killed by the mafia outside his home in the early 70s. He had rejected an offer for witness protection, unfortunately, was killed by the mafia.
0: All right. Hey, we got a little time to the bottom of the hour, about 2 minutes. I got a song that's about 2.5, and I'll let you lower down that there. So how about a little bit of, who is this? This is Johnny Burnett, and we'll go right into the bottom after this. Here we go.

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6: That's quite a lineup we have. I'm telling you, go to our website, wdvrfm.org, and you'll see the full lineup day by day, segment by segment. We're just giving you a little taste, a little bit of appetizers, if you will. But anyway, hey, Bill, are you there? He's there somewhere.
7: Sir.
6: So yesterday I walked into Costco, and the first thing they had, as you walk, you have to scan your card. There's a person there, scan your card. There was a pallet. It must have been 7 or 8 feet high with Spam on it. I'm telling you, there was like 2 tons of Spam right there at the main entrance to Costco yesterday. So for those of you who are running low on Spam, you can you could load up if you like. I passed on it, but I've never seen that much Spam in one place. I mean, this had to be brought in with a forklift. So how much Spam are we talking about, Bill?
7: Expecting a big run on Spam.
6: Apparently, there's a big run coming up on the spam front. But anyway, I just thought it was kind of amusing. I almost took a picture.
7: Yeah, so it's surprising.
6: Yeah.
7: You don't have to stock up yet, do you?
6: No. Spam. Pass on the spam. 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So you could pick the music, you could pick whatever you want to do. You could talk as much or as little as you like. You could bring the music, you could bring it on whatever you want to bring it on. Digitally, you want to bring it on CDs, you want to bring it on vinyl, you can bring it any way you like, and we run the board for you, and you get your 1 hour of show. You have like a mini show on a show that's already here and established on WDVR. You'll get a recording of your 1 hour and a t-shirt to commemorate that experience. It's a great, great opportunity. It's a great way, unique way to be on the radio, and also a wonderful way to help with WDVR and supporting DVR, so WDVR. So think about that. It's called Take the Mic. Go check it out on our website. All good, good, good stuff. And we did hear from Fred. He is driving down to Maryland. He's a little later today, so we've confirmed a Fred sighting on the way down. And let's see here. Okay. All right. Looking for the answers. Oh, answers to the intro challenge. This is Bill from Glen Garden. Okay, Bill, once again, Big Boy Pete, Walking to New Orleans, and What a Wonderful World by Sam Cooke, in case you missed it. So, flip sides. We give you the B-side first. Your challenge is to identify the artist. In this case, we need the artist, not necessarily the song. So you have an opportunity on the B-side. and then we flip it over and give you the A-side. All these songs are on this week's Billboard chart. This first one up had was number eight on the A-side. But here's the B-side. If you want to email wdvrhost@comcast.net or 609-397-1620 extension 5, please, while the music is playing. Again, we're looking for the name of the artist of this song. Who is this?

0: Not a bad B-side, I'll tell you. That was reasonable. What did you think, Bill?
1: If you say so, Ted.
0: Okay. I mean, I've heard a lot worse, but let's put it that way.
1: That's true. It wasn't. It definitely was not the worst B-side.
0: Not the worst B-side. I said reasonable. I didn't say it was the best one. It was reasonable. Anyway, yeah. I got no calls and no email. So, you know. Oh, wait. Hold on, Fred. Fred is driving. Okay. Fred nailed it. Yeah, I can't pull the wool over his eye. And you don't want to pull the wool over Fred's eye, and he's driving down to Maryland. So, and Marianne, okay, they both got it on the B-side. Recognize the voice. They recognize the voice. Okay, good job, guys. We're going to flip this over, and here comes a call. You're going to have to wait because I'm flipping this over. Number 8 this week, again, 609-397-1620, extension 5 if you want to call it in. Please, while music is playing, wdvrhost@comcast.net. This was number 8. We're looking for the name of the artist. Who is this?
2: Laura and Tommy were lovers. He wanted to give her everything. Flowers, presents,

0: Deb, not Bobby Vinton. And, of course, we got Greg and Addie. They nailed it. Yeah, they got none other than Ray Peterson. Tell Laura I Love Her was number 8 this week back in 1960. Bill, you have some information about that song or the singer.
1: I do. So Ray Peterson, his first hit was The Wonder of You, which reached the top 40 on the charts in 1959. You may know the Elvis version, which was a very popular cover, and Elvis actually became friends with Peterson. So the song you heard, Tell Laura I Love Her, in the UK, Decca made the decision not to release the recording on the grounds that it was too tasteless and vulgar. And as a result, they destroyed 20,000 copies that had already been pressed.
0: Wow.
1: And little did they know, the same year, 1960, Ricky Valance released a cover of the song. Initially, it was banned by the BBC, considered to be in bad taste, and the BBC expressed concern for copycat activity. But ultimately, it reached number 1 on the UK singles chart for 3 weeks. So, you know, probably Decca Records made the wrong decision in destroying all those copies.
0: And yeah, 20,000.
1: Crazy, right?
0: Yeah,
1: 20,000 copies.
0: A lot of records, a lot of vinyl. All right, I think we're all caught up.
1: It was a little bit harsh, that song.
0: Right? Yeah, I mean, okay, no more emails.
1: Don't enter stock car races to win money to buy a wedding ring.
0: Yeah, that's something I'm not going to do. No worries about that. Okay, we're all set. Next one up, the A side was number 78, but we're going to be the B side. Again, if you want to guess along and see who, you know, we're trying to identify the artist, that would be WDVRhost@comcast.net. 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Again, looking for the name of this artist. Who is this?

All right. I took two calls. I'm sorry whoever's calling in now. I can't get to the phone. Lynn in Doylestown got it. Andy from Port Murray thought it was Freddie Cannon. It's not Freddie Cannon. And let me go back to the emails. Emails. Okay, Joe. Yes, Joe got it. And Deb thought it might be Bobby Rydell. Not Bobby Rydell. Greg and Addie nailed it. And Tony, it's not Johnny Tillotson. And Mary.

Marianne got it. Okay, that's all we got in the emails. I'm going to flip this thing over. I'm going to give you the A side. Okay, want to make sure I have it all queued up. Here is the A side. You want to play along? Again, 609-397-1620, extension 5, or wdvrhost@comcast.net would be the place to send your email. Looking for the name of this artist. Who is this?

All right. Mick and Kathy called and they nailed it. Let's see here. Let me check out the emails here real quick because where the devil is that? Okay. I'm pushing buttons and doing clicking stuff here. All right. Let's update here. Update. And nothing coming in just yet. But anyway, that is none other than Dion and the Belmonts with number 78 in the Still of the Night. So there may be more coming in, but we'll get to those. They're not here yet. But let's go. We got one more left there, Bill. Let's see here. The A-side was number 7. A-side is number 7. We're going to give you the B-side first. I want to make sure. Okay. B-side first. So here's the thing. You have to try and challenge is try and identify who the artist is. That would be 609-397-1620 extension 5 or wdvrhost@comcast.net for your emails. Again, we're looking for the name of this artist. The A-side was number 7, but we're giving you the B-side. Who is this?

All right. I had a call from Lynn from Doylestown. Thought it was Del Shannon. Joe from Planet Health Aware thought it was Del Shannon. And Furman got it. Oh, by the way, update. We forgot to mention this, Bill, at the beginning of the show. The situation with AI Craig. We did not mention the fact that the AI Craig was taken offline for a couple of weeks. We expect they'd be back online next week, but they've actually removed the operating system from AI Craig, and they're replacing it with a new updated operating system so that hopefully we get a new and improved AI Craig back here on the TGIF show. But hopefully next week we'll see how successful that was when you replace the operating system. I mean, that's a major undertaking. So I think it's going to be the what operating system is it, that 2.0? I'm not quite sure. It's AI Craig 2.0, or I'm not quite sure. But anyway, that's why AI Craig is not here this week. They're actually, this coming week, they're going to be going through the startup. They're going to be doing trials and tests. So hopefully by next week, you're going to be hearing the new and improved AI Craig here on the TGIF show. I think that's all we have to report. Furman did report some of that last week. So anyway, let's see. What did we have? I had one call. Yeah, I already said that. Okay, so we had two guesses at Del Shannon, and I think that was it for now. Let's flip this thing over because time. Oh, Marianne got it. She must have all these records. Okay, here's the A-side, number 7 this week, 609-397-1620, extension 5, wdvrhost@comcast.net, email, who is this artist? Here we go.

0: All right, I had several calls here. Let's see what we had here. We had Andy from Port Murray called and got it. Kathy of Mick and Kathy, she called and got it. Chris of, where are we? Glenn and Chris from Bethlehem, she called and they got it. And let's go back to emails here. What do we have here on emails? Let's update email. Okay. Greg and Addie got it, and Scott also got it. I think we're all caught up. Yep, we're all caught up. There was none other than the Safaris. The Safaris with number 7 image of a girl. And we do have some information, and Bill is going to share that with you. Bill?
1: Yeah, just very briefly on the Safaris. They were formed in 1959. This was their debut single. It actually peaked at number 6. And they were frequently confused with the Surfaris, who had the hit Wipeout.
0: Yeah.
1: Safaris.
0: That's it.
1: That's it.
0: Okay, short and sweet is what he's got. Let's see here. Let's see what we got here. Let's do a little bit of okay, let's go back to this. Let's go up to the break with this song here. And we got a break coming up in a minute, so really not enough time to play a whole song, so we'll give you a little we started this earlier, but we haven't played much of it. Here is a little Acker Bill. Don't go away.

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0: All right, we're coming back from break. A lot of running around during those 3 minutes. Okay, Bill? I'll take extra large fries with that, please.
1: You want to supersize that?
0: Oh. All right, Bill's going to give us a little of the weather, gang.
1: All right, so it's about 78 degrees, temperature rising. Today, going to be mostly sunny with a high near 85. Tonight, mostly clear with a low around 64. Tomorrow, Saturday, partly sunny with a high near 88. Saturday night, mostly cloudy with a low around 68. Sunday, slight chance of showers, mostly cloudy with a high near 86. Sunday night, chance of showers and thunderstorms, low of around 68. And Monday, showers likely, mostly cloudy with a high near 82.
0: All right. All good stuff here. That was a little Acker Bilk. All right, there's Mr. Bilk. Bill, I think I had mentioned to you, I'm going to do this other little tribute right now. Last week, one of our WDVR family, Jerry, lost her brother unexpectedly. And his name is Joe, and it's been pretty devastating for the family because it was totally unexpected. So we're going to play a little tribute song for Joe in his memory. And Jerry said that he did like the Doobie Brothers. He did ride a bike, he motorcycle, so we know he did that. Nice guy. We met him at a dinner last year, right around the holidays. Real nice guy, and so it's just we don't know what to do but to tell Jerry we love her, and you know, we're there, give her hugs, and this is going out to her brother Joe. Here we go.

0: All right. Going out to memory of Joe, Jerry's brother who passed away unexpectedly last week. So, Jerry, we love you. And that was for Joe. Yeah. Going our back to...
1: prayers are with you, Jerry.
0: Yep. Thoughts and prayers. And your family. All right. Let's go back to 1960, Billboard chart, July 31st. And how about some back-to-back, starting off with number 30 by Ella Fitzgerald, of all people. And this was number 30 this week. Here we go.
2: Thank you.
0: A live version.
2: Thank you, ladies and gentlemen. Thank you.

0: All right, there you go. A little long, but hey, ones that you might not hear all the time. We had Ella Fitzgerald, Louis Armstrong, and we do have some information. Bill, what do we have?
1: We do. So Mac the Knife was actually a song composed by Kurt Weill with lyrics by Bertolt Brecht for their 1928 music drama. The English translation is The Threepenny Opera. It was actually a German music drama. I won't try and pronounce it. We could have AI Craig give you that pronunciation when he's back next week.
0: Yeah.
1: Since he takes German. it was actually recorded. The one you heard by Louis Armstrong was the first recording, 1955. Lyrics were translated by Mark Blitzstein. It peaked at number 20 in 1956. Of course, Bobby Darin's version, the famous version, was a number one hit for him in 1959. And then you also heard the Ella Fitzgerald version, which actually was on the charts and peaked at number 27. Also won her a Grammy for Best Female Pop Vocal Performance at the third annual Grammy Awards. And notice she kind of forgot
0: it.
1: She said at the beginning, hopefully she'll remember the words, and clearly she didn't. She made up some words as the song went along.
0: Kind of remind me a lot of our show, doesn't it?
1: Exactly. A lot like our show.
0: A lot like the TJF.
1: I mean, she won a Grammy for it, so
0: wow.
1: Couldn't have been too bad.
0: All right, we did have an email from, let's see, this is from Joe, who's saying that Dr. Marv Rosenberg was the co-writer of Image of a Girl. He wanted to give a shout-out. So that was good. And, yeah, that's what we have here. Furman has updated AI Craig visually, so we have that to pass along to Craig to see what he looks like. In the meantime, let's get back to some more music. How about number 53 by The King, Elvis? So we got to keep moving here. Here's a, what's this, a mess of blues right here.

0: Oh, yeah. Delbert McClinton doing A Mess of the Blues before that. Elvis had number 53. I'll tell you, I like Delbert's version, too. I think he's really rocking on that one. So that's what you got. What'd you think?
1: Yeah, I liked it. I had not heard Delbert McClinton's version before, but it was good.
0: Yeah, he's got a lot of good music. I don't know whether he's active now, but you go online, you'll find a lot of his stuff. All right, you're listening to the TGIF show. Yours truly here, Ted. Across the way and across the river, we have...
1: Bill.
0: And, wow, look at the time. I guess I have enough time to play half of the next back-to-back, and we'll play the other half after the bottom of the hour break. I don't think we can do both. But... this song, both of these were on the Billboard charts this week back in 1960. The first one by Hank Ballard and the Midnighters was number 61. And we heard a little bit about that before. And the second one by Mr. Checker was that number 106. So without further ado, push back the chairs. Now, don't hurt yourself. Make sure you do some stretches, bends, deep knee bends, and all the rest of that, because we don't want anybody to get hurt. Here's Hank Ballard and the Midnighters with the first one at number 61.

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0: Yeah, coming up immediately after our show. I can't believe that there's only a half hour left to the TGIF show. And we're doing okay so far. You know, working out some bugs and tweaking. It'll be a couple of weeks before we get everything organized a little bit better. But hey, it's a good first start, knock on wood. And Bill is there, I think.
5: I am.
0: Okay.
5: I'm here.
0: All right, let's play Mr. Chubby Checker's version of the twist. Again, this was on the chart for the July 31st, 1960. We just heard Hank Ballard, who had number 61, and then Chubby Checker had it at number 106. So don't forget, Chubby Checker had it number one twice, two different years. So that was one of the rare times.
5: My thunder, Ted.
0: What's up? Oh, sorry. All right. A lot of useless information that I'm spewing out. But in the meantime, where are you, Mr. Checker?
5: Good.
0: All right, here's Mr. Checker's version.

0: Yeah, Chevy Checker had number 106, The Twist. And speaking of The Twist, look who just walked in.
1: No, the Twisted.
0: Oh, the Twisted. Okay. We're talking, not the dance. Yeah, so, we're talking about the mind.
1: So is Bill on mic, too? From his remote spot?
0: Yeah, he's, hey, you know, that microphone is what you recommended for him to buy. Does it have an on-off switch? He can't find
1: it. No, it doesn't. Is that the Audio Technica?
0: Probably. Yeah.
1: No, it doesn't have a...
0: Why would you do that? I'm telling you why.
1: Because
0: you didn't.
1: Let me ask you, is there an on-off switch on
0: your
1: mic?
0: I have a board.
1: No, so does he.
0: Is there actually a switch? Well, we'll get into that later.
1: It's a volume control.
0: Yeah, but it's this. Come on. He's going to get carpal tunnel.
1: That's how radio works.
0: Oh, we love Chris.
2: All good.
0: It's all good.
1: Bill. Good to see you, my
0: friend. Yes, always good to be seen.
1: And we're going
0: to
1: get Bill
0: not viewed.
1: Where we can bounce him.
0: Yeah. You just call him up and he's there. He's playing that he's playing the porch all afternoon here. He's at the that's called the Porch Lounge.
1: Wow.
0: Yeah, the Porch Lounge in Minnesota.
1: Cool.
0: It's really cool.
2: I'm gonna have a come visit me, do his show from here.
0: Yeah, Chris could come out. Yeah, he'll drive out. Anyway, so you don't have an on-off switch. There you go. Where were we?
2: Do you want to hear about the twist?
0: Oh, yeah, the twist. Let's hear about it. I didn't want to steal your thunder.
2: Yeah, all good. So Frank Ballard wrote the twist after seeing teenagers in Tampa, Florida doing this dance. It was originally released in 1958 by Hank Ballard and the Midnighters as a B-side to Teardrops on Your Letter. It peaked at number 28 for Ballard in 1960. So Dick Clark actually played the song, the Hank Ballard Midnighters version, on American Bandstand, and it was very popular with his audience. And he tried to book Ballard to perform it live, but Ballard was unavailable. As a result, Dick Clark searched for an artist to record it so he could have somebody come on and sing it.
0: Wow.
2: Ultimately, he settled on Chubby Checker, who, as you heard, his voice is pretty similar to
0: Ballard. Oh, my God. Yeah.
2: Right? So
0: yep.
2: The exposure on American Bandstand and Dick Clark's Saturday Night Show helped propel the Chubby Checker version all the way up the charts, as Ted said, all the way up to number one. And as Ted noted, that song actually hit number one two different years, 1960, and then again January 13th, 1962, for another 2 weeks. It became the first song to do that, to chart the top the charts in two different years, until Mariah Carey's All I Want for Christmas did the same thing in December of 2019 and December of 2020. So that is the twist, and it shows you Dick Clark's power back in the day for promoting these songs, driving them up to number one.
0: That's right, and that definitely is on this. That's on the exam for the DUI, which song topped the charts, 1960, 1962. We don't care about Mariah Carey. This is the twist. This is the TGIF show, useless information. The others is whatever. All right. Where are we? Okay. Did I catch up on emails? I think we're all caught up on emails. I have another song I wanted to play. Yeah, we're caught up on emails right now. Okay. Let me do this. This was on the Billboard chart this week. It's in the extra songs down at the end. It's called Happy Shades of Blue. Was that number 95? It was on this chart at number 95, 1960. Freddie Cannon. We just lost Freddie last week, so I'm going to play this one. This is Happy Shades of Blue, Freddie Cannon. It really didn't chart too high, but I thought since we just lost him, why not? Here we go.

0: Oh, yeah. Just lost Freddie last week, so, well, why not? Happy Shades of Blue. He was on the charts in 1960 at number 95. Wasn't one of his biggest ones, but hey, it was Freddie Cannon. So, there we have it. Bill, I don't know if we have anything more to add to anything here, but I have another song I want to play. Actually, we're running out of time. I heard this has nothing to do with... I heard this has nothing to do with 1960. I just heard that this the other day, and I said, oh, why? I haven't heard that in a long time. You ever hear of a group called the Electric Light Orchestra, Bill?
1: E-L-O.
0: You heard of them.
1: I might have heard of them.
0: Well, here's a song that I heard the other day, and I'm going to play it right now. It's called Rock and Roll is King. It's kind of a new song because I think it's from the 80s.
1: Yep. For you.
0: And for me, it's new. It's the 80s. But anyway, it's still 80s, and I still like it. So, gang, you're listening to the TGIF show. Yours truly here, Ted. Across the way, we have...
1: Bill.
0: And here we go.

0: Wow, great song, even though it's from the 80s. Electric Light Orchestra. Rock and roll is king. How could you go wrong with that? Wow.
1: Yeah, it's a good one.
0: Yeah. See, I come up with them once in a while.
1: Come up with brand new music.
0: Brand new from the 80s. All right. How about a song here? Wow, we're pushing the end of the show. What number was this one? Hot Rod Lincoln. This was number 55. Number 55 back in 1960. Did you have a Hot Rod Lincoln?

0: That Hot Rod Lincoln. Yeah, yeah. Okay. Had a couple of calls while we were listening to that. Sparky called, 83 degrees in Ewing. Mostly sunny, very little breeze. That's the weather forecast. And Andy from Port Murray called and remind everyone August the 12th is National Vinyl Record Day. August the 12th. We got a little time for that. So I don't know whether they celebrate that out in Minnesota or not, but you'll have to find out. Oh, it's national, so they would have to.
1: National, Ted. Come
0: All right.
1: On.
0: Yep.
1: Whole country.
0: Yeah, yeah, same country. Got it. What are we going to play next? I don't know. What are we going to do here? You want something that's funny?
1: I had not heard that version of Hot Rod Lincoln. That obviously was the original. I was familiar with the Commander Cody version in the early 70s, but I like it. It's a good song.
0: All right. How about a little one that's going to be a little happy, a little Paul Evans. This one, he's doing a lot of laughter. But anyway, here it is on the TGIF show.

0: Ah, the king. Yeah. Oh, man. Low rumbles here. Things going on in the background. All right, that's Elvis, and he had, let's see, where was he? Elvis is number 14 this week, so there you go. Happy-go-lucky me, Paul Evans, number 47 back in 1960. Got a very nice email from Greg and Monica and Addie. Enjoyed the show. He liked the Mac the Knife set that we played back-to-back, which was a little different than normal, and have a great weekend to everyone, so enjoy the beautiful weather. So everyone from Greg, Monica, and Addie, best wishes. And let's see here, Bill. Oh, my goodness, look at the time. I mean, there's not enough time to play a song. What do you have to say, Bill? What are you going to say? What's going on?
1: I don't know.
0: Much. I don't know. What do you want to do? I don't know.
1: Here, we have rain today, which is much needed out here. The lakes are low. We haven't had a whole lot of rain, so it's good.
0: You did mention, though, that the smoke from the fires in Minnesota has pretty much dissipated. You're not getting a lot of that smoke?
1: Yeah, not in our area. We had a couple weeks ago where it was not great outside, smoky. But other than that, it's been good. So I think we've just been lucky in terms of the way the wind is blowing and the weather and everything, so.
0: Okay, and don't forget now, next time you come east, which might be in the near future, you go to Costco, you could stock up on that Spam. There was a whole pallet of it there, at least 2,000 pounds of Spam. You bring that back to the west of the Mississippi, you're going to be, you could sell that stuff. Go door-to-door to sell Spam.
1: Black market Spam.
0: It doesn't have to be black market. You could just do like the Boy Scouts or the Girl Scouts. Instead of cookies, you spell it selling Spam. Spam from the east. All right, well, guys. We're getting crazy. All right, here. Hold on here, Bill. I got to do this.
1: All right. Oh, no. Yeah. Right.
0: Hey, everybody. Bleecker Street coming up next, so make sure you stay tuned for Chris Poe and the gang. And I want to thank Bill. We managed to get through it. I think our first attempt at bringing Bill in, co-hosting from the west of the Mississippi. So thanks, Bill, for doing that and doing the research, so we appreciate that. And have a great weekend, everybody. Be kind to one another. We need more kindness. Come back next week and see us next week. Rumor has it that AI Craig will be put back online this coming week. They're going to run a few trials, and hopefully we have AI Craig back next Friday. We'll see about Bill. We have to see how the whole thing works out. But anyway, stay tuned to Bleecker Street. Take care, everybody. Bill, what do you have to say?
1: Thank you, everybody, for listening. Thank you for checking in, even though I wasn't the one answering the phone today. And Ted, as always, thank you for having me on and letting me help out with AI Craig offline this week. And hopefully I'll see both you and AI Craig next week.
0: All right,
1: and
0: gang.
1: Have a fantastic weekend.
0: All right, bye, everybody.

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6: Hey up, boy, we my way. We my way. We my way. Hey up, boy, we my way. We my way. We my way. Hey up, we my way. We my way. We my way. We my way. We my way. We my way.

0: And good afternoon. Welcome to the Bleecker Street Cafe. I'm off to one of my other crazy starts here. Just trying to straighten out things here. Ed Peterson standing by in Lehigh, Pennsylvania. Good afternoon, Mr. Peterson.
1: Good afternoon.
0: And we're also waiting for, well, actually, Tom from Revere is also here. He's plugging in. There's an individual control for your headset. You can put that mic cover on mic number 4. I'm going to put you on 4 because we need the mic to be very close to your mouth. So you got to pull it to you.
2: To me.
0: And you got to talk right into it.
2: Right into it.
0: Yeah. Just use your regular voice, but get real close to the mic. That's how radio mics work.
2: All right.
0: Okay. Anything else, it doesn't work. So welcome to the Bleecker Street Cafe. We're open for business. Let's take a look at the weather before we do anything. It is currently 76 degrees outside the studios here in Surgeonsville, Pennsylvania. Look for a high of 85 today. Mostly sunny skies. 64 for the overnight and clear skies. Saturday, 88 and sunny. Saturday night, mostly cloudy with the low of 68. A high of 86 on Sunday with a 20% chance of afternoon showers later in the day. That chance of precipitation will increase up to 70% in our area come Sunday night with a low of 68, so watch for some thunderstorms if you're out and about on Sunday night. And for your Mondays, showers likely with thunderstorms also possible after 2 p.m., mostly cloudy with a high of 82, and that's what you got. And looking forward into the week, it looks like we are going to go into a fairly rainy period. I take it back. A chance of showers Tuesday, Wednesday, Thursday, partly sunny, highs in the upper 80s. So not too bad. Overnight lows in the 60s. And for this time of year, that's an okay thing. So there you have it. That's the weather at the moment. And our email address, of course, is wdvrhost@comcast.net. And I'm looking for something that I forwarded to the radio station, and I don't see it. Huh. Ed, if you could do me a favor, and I don't
1: sure.
0: know why. I did send you. Wait, maybe I'm looking too early in the day. Never mind. I got it. We're good. Now, don't have to take care of anything on that front. Okay. Well, let's get into it. And since it is summertime, and since I forgot to turn the air conditioning on, I'll keep it short so I can play some music, but or maybe I won't keep it short. Let's see, a couple things that I thought were... Do I have any light stuff to start out with so I don't inadvertently make you upset from the get-go? This is kind of cool. This is from the editorial page of The Week magazine, which I read on a regular basis. But this was about, it was a piece about Canada and what good neighbors they are and how currently we are straining some of our relationships with our neighbors, to the north, to the south, to the east, to the west. We've hit all points on the globe. but he was writing specifically about Canada. I'm just going to read the last couple of paragraphs. We buy over 70% of Canada's exports, and they are the top purchaser of our exports. Another trade war would hurt both countries deeply, but sabotaging America's economy and alienating critical allies seems to be the policy now. And then he goes on to talk about the movie that they did for South Park. And he goes, the soundtrack to our predicament is, of course, the Oscar-nominated song Blame Canada from South Park, which was, there's an uncut version that's available from 1999 when the movie came out. And basically what he says, hey, this is what happened in the movie, and maybe we should take a lesson from that or just understand. If you're a fan of South Park, you'll know exactly what I'm talking about. But it says the parents of South Park can't face the fact that they have coddled and indulged their children and have ended up raising little brats Instead, they point the finger at a Canadian cartoon. It's exactly what the president is doing. As Kyle Mom says, we must blame them and cause a fuss before somebody thinks of blaming us. And that's from the song Blame Canada. Let's see, what else today? This is a sort of on a lighter note, too. I discovered that they discovered in our own galaxy a red cloud, like 27 million light years away or whatever, maybe even more. And they've realized, and this is from the, I believe, the James Webb telescope, and doing some analysis on it, is that this red cloud, which contains, believe it or not, the same molecules that we find in raspberries, blueberries, basically, there's a cloud of sugar out about several million years away from us, just floating around. And it's an important cloud because now they know for certain that, you know, some of the key building blocks of life to be possible need sugar, or at least to build life as we know it on our carbon-based thing. But I thought that was interesting, and it just appears as a red cloud out in our universe, sugar. So it's safe to say that no matter what the aliens are doing or not doing, we know that they start every day with either a bowl of Fruit Loops or Captain Crunch, because that may be the one thing that we all have in common throughout all life in the universe, the need for a bowl of Captain Crunch. And this is ludicrous, but still on the light side. And that is Pete Hegseth, our unbelievable Secretary of War or Defense or Offense, whatever you want to call the current state of affairs. But he is going to he wants to require that not only men, but also women over the age of 30 be tested for their testosterone levels, because he believes that as you lose testosterone, you become potentially less lethal. You know, so he wants to ensure that the lethality, as he puts it, of our fighting forces. And then if you test out as not having the right amount of testosterone, they will give you the option to get testosterone shots, which a lot of the macho dudes in the man world now do, because everybody wants to be more macho. And the problem with artificial hormones or hormone therapy is we know there's a reason why the body drops off production of certain hormones in both men and women, and that's because hormones can also present or actually help grow cancer cells. So as we age and we have, all of us have some level of cancer cells in our body, introducing more artificial hormones may in fact help those cancers to grow and spread. So there are a lot of, hormone therapies which good doctors do not recommend. Not to say that any of the good doctors are operating within our government at the moment, but the bottom line is there is a certain risk with the idea of just, I'm going to go out and buy supplements and hormones and things like that. But Pete thinks that'll make for a better fighting force. It's sort of reminiscent of, the French couldn't believe just how quickly the Nazis overran France during the Second World War. And what was discovered throughout that period and after the war was they were all high on methamphetamines. You know, someone said, let's make them more lethal by giving them something that'll make them psychotic, crazy, fearless, and eventually might kill them. But that use of doing something artificial to make sure that you're going to be more effective on the battlefield is, I'm sure it's been done for thousands of years. I mean, people have found ways to make themselves invincible or think they're invincible. So there's always been something you could chew or smoke or drink or whatever to make you think you're invincible and to think you're going to change the odds of who's going to win the war. But, you know, I think I have a quote here. I'm going to read this because it just happened to be in the same week magazine. And this is a quote from a British author, William Butler. And it says, "The nation that will insist upon drawing a broad line of demarcation between the fighting man and the thinking man is liable to find its I'm having trouble seeing this. It is liable to find that it's do we have a misprint here? Oh, I see. It's liable to find that its fighting is done by fools and its thinking is done by cowards." And you know, that quote, as much as I butchered it trying to get my eyes to focus on it, basically plays into the current thinking at the very top of the Pentagon. And I think what's being missed here is I don't think testosterone or progesterone or any hormone makes you potentially more or less lethal. It may make you potentially more or less sick or potentially more or less stupid, but I don't think it's the way to go, especially since we can take a lesson from the Ukrainians and maybe even the Iranians, sorry to say, is that it isn't, you know, the people that are winning the wars right now are not the big, tough, macho guys. I mean, there may be a lot of semi-thinking, macho people in the Iranian government, and certainly some of them in our government, in the Russian government, in the Ukrainian government. You know, the politicians can fake macho pretty well because they're not the ones in harm's way. But the people that are winning the wars right now are not the macho guys. Like, they're like the nerds that couldn't get dates in high school. It's the engineers from MIT. It's the engineers at whatever university in Ukraine or in Iran or in China or wherever that are winning on the battlefield. The guys sitting around tinkering and making, they don't need more lethal bodies. They're making more lethal drones. And they're sitting back there with their joysticks. Doesn't matter if they're underweight, overweight, or have no weight. It's the nerds that are winning the wars. It's the guys who, and women who were probably laughed at high school because they were more interested in engineering and science and biology than they were in lifting weights or running a marathon or playing football. So I just want to send that warning out to all of you. I wish I had the music from YMCA or whatever, but that should be where we should be learning. The only other thing I'm going to say is there was a nun from Nigeria who 2 weeks ago or thereabouts was on her way to Mass with her rosary beads and wearing her habit. And she was picked up by ICE agents. Why? Because she's from Nigeria and she's dark-skinned. She's been here under protective status for, 17 years. And if she were to be deported back to Nigeria as a Catholic nun, she would be in harm's way. She would be probably killed, or at the very least, she'd be arrested and put in some sort of prison camp. But they arrested her in Texas. And it took a bipartisan move by both a Republican representative from Texas and a Democrat to finally get ICE to agree to not at least put her in a detention center. I think they were going to put an ankle monitor on her. and they let her go, but they did not back down on potentially charging her and maybe shipping her out to another country. This is a Roman Catholic nun. I believe we have some people in our government that claim to be good Catholics, at least the vice president and some others on the Supreme Court, whatever the case may be. But bottom line is, you know, I am pro-law enforcement. I support federal law enforcement. I support good, smart people that got into law enforcement because that's how they feel they can serve humanity or better help their country. They're patriotic. I truly support good law enforcement. But how did we get to a point, you know, and all of us have been the victims or gotten the benefits of good and bad law enforcement. We know what it's like to be, you know, when I was a long-haired hippie hitchhiking across the United States in 1972, I knew what it was like to get some bad law enforcement that didn't want any hippies out in Kansas or Arkansas or wherever. I knew what that felt like. I was lucky that at least I was white and not black or brown. So a lot of us have seen bad law enforcement. But on that same trip, I was in a car that was stolen, unbeknownst to me, because the guy who picked me and my buddy up at an airport in St. Louis was there to pick up a stolen vehicle. He was part of a ring of car thieves. And he told us as we were being, you know, pulled over by the state police and a helicopter at 2 a.m. in the middle of Missouri, he told us, guys, this car is stolen. I apologize. I probably should have told you before I offered to give you a ride. He was a nice guy, but all the state police showed up and he told them, hey, these two young fools in the back of the car have nothing to do with me. And there were like 3 or 4 state troopers and the helicopter left and they arrested him and they looked at us and said, hey, guys, you know, you're okay. Don't worry. And I remember there was one black state trooper who told us, or he went around and opened the hood of this GTO. And he said, I'm going to leave the hood up. And you just stand by the car. Because I promise you, there's going to be a trucker by within the hour who's going to see your hood up and pull over and ask if he can give you a ride. And good luck and have a safe and joyous hitchhike across the United States of America. There's good law enforcement. There's bad law enforcement. But even the worst of the law enforcement that I experienced growing up, you know, back in 1972, would not for one second ever arrest a Roman Catholic nun. I don't care if they were an ICE agent, an FBI agent, a state trooper, a local cop. I know when we were kids, those of us that went to Catholic school, we would have wished from time to time that they did arrest the nuns in our classroom. But, you know, once you get beyond that, you know, you're okay. And I just have to say, there has to be a point where our shame is universal, where we know we're wrong, that what we're doing to people, the abuse and the inhumanity is just, you know, it's there, you know, and we should all know when we've gone too far and when we're going to have to pay a price, because there is always a reckoning for, you know, your bad deeds, especially if it's something that's sanctioned and licensed by your government. There will be a reckoning. And maybe not in this life, but I kind of believe that there's a reckoning for all of us. I do believe we will be judged in some shape or form. But I hope and pray that in the not-too-distant future, we come about with a different way of dealing with our common problems and our common prejudices and our common threats, because we all have these things inside of us. But I do hope that we will release the better angels in the not too distant future. Anyway, that's all I have to say about that.
1: Hey, I'd like to piggyback on your nun comment. About 15 years ago, my sister-in-law had her friend and her cousin coming in to Newark, and they were both nuns. And they both, I think they were Sisters of St. Joseph's, still wearing their habit, even, you know, that short a time ago. And I was coming down 78, and perhaps I was going a little too fast. I got pulled over by a Jersey state trooper, and he looked in the car, and he saw the nuns, and he said, "Hey, just slow down."
0: Maybe there were some good old days. I normally don't attach myself to the good old days syndrome or the good old days syndrome, but maybe in this one instance I will. Why not?
1: Hey, I also, like, as to testosterone, when I bought my house in Buckingham in 1995, I had to go up on the roof because birds were coming down my chimney. And I had to put a screen around so, you know, birds wouldn't be falling down the chimney. And I put a ladder up to the roof, and I went up there, and I didn't feel a tinge of fear. I went up there, walked on that roof like I was walking on level ground, did my work, came down the ladder. And then about 18 years later, I was 40 then. So I was approaching 60, and I had to go up on the roof again. And I went up there, and I was scared to go off the ladder. I had to, like, get on my butt and scooch up the, you know, it was completely different. And I chalked that up to testosterone deficiency. I don't know.
0: Or maybe just wisdom.
1: Well, maybe. But maybe the two go hand in hand.
0: Perhaps. I think we got time for one song before we talk to Mr. Menino. This is David Bowie.

0: from Ziggy Stardust and the Spiders from Mars, David Bowie, with 5 years taking us just beyond the bottom of the hour. Want to ID the station. We are WDVR-FM 89.7 in Delaware Township, New Jersey, WPNJ 90.7 Harmony Township, New Jersey, 106.7 in Easton, Pennsylvania, 96.9 Princeton, Lawrenceville, and Trenton, and streaming globally at WDVRFM.org. And before I let Sal have his say, I did get an email, and before they go out on the trail, Paul wanted me to have a shout out to Amy, who's preparing their sandwiches for their hike this afternoon. So I hope you guys have a good trailblazing time out there. Let us know how things are looking. Sal, how are things looking in the market?
1: Chris, looking pretty good today. Stocks higher as investors digest earnings results from Apple and Amazon, which were released yesterday after the markets closed. Both companies exceeded analyst expectations for quarterly revenue and earnings. No big economic news today, but I'll take a second here to talk about the seasonality of the market, and seasonal patterns have emerged over time, some months historically performing better than others. Since 1970, the S&P has generated an average return of just 0.16% in August and posted gains 57% of the time. By comparison, the index has returned an average 0.75% across all months over the same period, with positive returns 60% of the time. September has historically been the weakest month of the year, declining by an average of 0.8% and posting gains just 44% of the time. Despite these potential near-term seasonal headwinds, we remain constructive on the long-term for stocks. S&P 500 earnings this year are on pace to grow by more than 25%. The Dow Jones up 247 to 52,444. The NASDAQ up 145 to 25,267. And the S&P 500 up 31 to 74.69. That wraps up our market news. And today, for our investment focus, I'd like to talk to you about helping young people in your life with credit cards and using them wisely. And certainly, one of the best things you can do is help your kids, grandkids, understand how to use credit cards, debit cards, and even prepaid cards wisely. They can be powerful financial tools, but without some basic knowledge, they can also lead to trouble. So a few things for young people to know, and certainly credit cards have benefits and also risks. About 69% of Americans ages 18 to 29 have at least one credit card. They can borrow money up to a set amount, of course, and pay it back and borrow it again, a cycle known as revolving credit. Used responsibly, credit cards can help build their credit history, cover unexpected expenses, and even earn rewards like cash back or travel discounts. On the cautionary side, if your child or grandchild doesn't pay the full balance each month, those interest charges can accumulate quickly. Carrying a high balance relative to the credit limit can certainly hurt their credit score. Perhaps most importantly, it's easy to fall into a debt cycle in which they charge more than they can pay. Interest can add up to more than the original purchase's cost, and they might even open new cards to cover old ones, and it kind of creates a hole that's really hard to climb out of. The key message is simple, and that's to pay off that balance monthly, pay on time, and treat the card as a convenience, not a lifeline. Debit cards can also be a good option since they draw directly from a bank account, and they kind of naturally limit overspending, but they aren't risk-free. Overdrawing the account can trigger fees, and debit cards generally offer fewer fraud protections than credit cards. Additionally, since you're spending your own money rather than borrowing, debit cards really don't help build a credit score. Still, for a young person just starting out, a debit card can be a practical way to manage day-to-day spending. And finally, there's prepaid cards that can help teach the basics, and simply money is loaded onto the card before use. And your young adult can only spend what's already on the card, and because of this, there's no risk of debt and no credit history needed and no bills to pay. Prepaid cards come in different forms. There's general purpose reloadable cards that can be used anywhere cards are accepted. Payroll cards are sometimes used by employers to distribute wages. Gift cards are another option. The downside is that prepaid cards typically don't help build a credit history since transactions usually aren't reported reported to the big credit bureaus. Some also come with fees for activation, reloading, or transactions. And, of course, these fees can add up, so it pays to read the fine print. But hopefully teaching the difference between these tools and how to develop good habits for each can help them build financial confidence for decades to come. Chris?
0: Sal, I wish you would have told me that like 52 years ago.
1: And Chris, you know, my favorite David Bowie album in period is Ziggy Stardust, and I love the guitar player Mick Ronson, who also did all the arrangements.
0: Yeah.
1: But what a guitar player.
0: Wasn't Mick Ronson also in the band that did Sweet Jane? What is the name of that band?
1: He was with Ian Hunter for years.
0: Ian Hunter, yeah. But what was the band?
1: Yeah, and he co-wrote Jack and Diane, John Cougar Mellencamp.
0: You have the answer, don't you?
2: Velvet Underground.
0: No. That's not who we want.
1: Okay. Well, he did work with Lou Reed, David Bowie, and Mick Ronson produced that famous album with Walk on the Wild Side, and that's David Bowie on the acoustic guitar on that song.
0: All right. So you got to get close to the mic, though. I can't.
2: Okay.
0: But you were right. Tom got it right. But I was also thinking that Mick Ronson...
2: Ian Hunter was Mott the Hoople.
0: Mott the Hoople. And I think Mick Ronson was with Mott the Hoople also. I think.
1: Well, he was for a second, and then Mott the Hoople broke up, and then for years he did a lot of work with Ian Hunter, like as a solo artist.
0: Cool.
1: So they, I mean, after the Ziggy days, they were trying to make Mick Ronson like a frontman star, because, you know, he had the look, and he was popular and a great musician, and that really didn't work out for him. But, you know, I always thought he was a great guitar player, and I didn't know until much later in life that he did all that arranging for songs like Changes. Right, he scored that.
0: Wow, yeah.
1: So he was trained as a pianist. He's from Hull, England.
0: I did not.
1: So I really took a deep dive on Mick Ronson a few years ago, and how does he sound like? He sounds like the Moon Age Daydream solo. That song.
0: Yeah. Are you sure you work for Edward Jones and not Rolling Stone magazine?
1: My older cousins were huge David Bowie fans. So I got a huge dose as a young kid of Aladdin Sane and the, you know, that period of Bowie, Hunky Dory, the rise and fall of Ziggy. Yeah, a heavy dose.
0: Hey, I gotta ask you something. Yep. We're gonna change gears a bit because this is this is on the business front, which I know you also know as much about as you know about music, which is a beautiful thing. That is why you are one of the most beloved stars here at WDVR.
1: Thank you, Chris.
0: But so before you put any of my portfolio into OpenAI, this thing just blows my mind, and I don't even know how this even happens, but maybe you know. It says OpenAI lost control of two of its AI models during a security test this week, said Lily Hay Newman and Del Cameron in Wired. The company confirmed that GPT-5.6 Sol and an unreleased model links broke out of a sealed testing environment and hacked into Hugging Face, a digital library. The models were able to exploit a zero-day vulnerability to access and open the internet. They seem to have targeted Hugging Face to steal the answers to a test that they were being graded on. The jailbreak raises cybersecurity comments that AI models are rapidly progressing beyond the point at which they can be stopped by humans. I mean, think about it. So you were teaching your OpenAI, and you were going to test them, and somehow they broke out of the testing environment to find where the answers were and to cheat on the tests. What's going on, man?
1: Yeah, it's scary stuff. And you've seen the Terminator, right? The first one.
0: Yeah.
1: The Arnold movie.
0: Yeah, I mean, I did. Yeah.
1: You know, it's some of this stuff is it rhymes anyway. Scary. Yeah, and well beyond my capabilities.
0: Really? Are you sure?
1: Yeah.
0: Okay.
1: I am.
0: All right, well...
1: back to 1972 for us, Chris.
0: All right, back to 1972, absolutely. Or better yet, the year I know where you want to go back is to 1969.
1: Come on, the Knicks, the Jets, the Mets.
0: Woodstock.
1: What a year.
0: What a year.
1: Woodstock. Yeah. What a year.
0: Man lands on the moon.
1: Yeah. What do you think about it, right? What an incredible year.
0: Absolutely. Absolutely. So let us raise a glass to 1969. Why don't you give us another quote on the markets?
1: All right, Chris. The Dow still up 240 to 52,448. The NASDAQ up 132 to 25,254. The S&P 500 up 30 to 74,67. This is Sal Menino with Edward Jones in La Haska, PA at 215-862-5205.
0: Thank you, my brother. Be well. Be at peace.
1: You too.
0: And we will talk soon. Oh, and you have my bread, right?
1: I have your bread.
0: Oh, you know,
1: it's in the vault.
0: Okay, good, because I had a customer who's also a listener come into the bar last weekend, and he said, you know, I know Sal's history of claiming he had bread for you. So he brought me two loaves of sourdough from Da Vinci's down somewhere in Pennsylvania, close to where he lives. So

0: chance.
1: There's a chance.
0: All right.
1: So you're telling me one in a million is like the Dumb and Dumber thing, but you're telling me there's a chance. So.
0: Yeah.
1: All right, you have a great weekend, my friend. I still have your bread.
0: Take care. God bless you, man. Peace.
1: Bye-bye. Bye-bye.
0: Sal Menino, Edward Jones, Lahaska, Pennsylvania. Bunch of emails to get to, but I should probably just play some music. Let me acknowledge as many people as I can very quickly so we can get back to the music. Going back to, I think the first one I heard from today was Dennis in Lebanon. Dennis, you have a great, wonderful weekend. Also, peace. We did give a shout out to Amy, and later on we found out that Amy actually was using homemade bread that she had just finished an hour ago to someone else who can send me a loaf of bread too. Amy, please do that. Disco Stu, his thought about the Secretary of War Defense or whoever he is, he says he makes me think, methinks Pretty Pete doth protest too much. Bob says respectfully, perhaps the people who are suggesting testosterone treatments should be the ones getting them. Says, secondly, we should be checking the IQ of politicians before anything else. It's rather obvious IQ is not anywhere on the list of being an effective official, nor is compassion. Yeah, you're absolutely right, my friend. David points out, and I mentioned that, I said all armies have used different types of stimulants or artificial ways to make their fighting forces more effective. But he pointed out also that American pilots during World War II, especially the bombers in Europe, also used bennies to keep them going on long missions. Jeff in Bethlehem, he said, regarding the James Webb and others, regardless of what they will find out there, there are more things in heaven or earth, Horatio, than are dreamt of in your philosophy. Life seems to find a way, and no doubt the ways are endless, and perhaps they will be mind-boggling. Thinking that somehow calms me, and for a while, all of the petty things of the here and now go away, and there is a feeling of a kind of ultimate calmness. I hope that ultimate calmness reaches all of us. Laurel, thank you for your thought and words. Who else here? Furman. This is hot off the press. He just sent me pictures of two of my favorite people from South Park, the Canadians, Terrence and Philip. And apparently they're listening to the Bleecker Street Cafe, and they totally approve of everything that we said this afternoon. Thank you, Terrence and Philip, and hopefully the Prime Minister of Canada also. do you remember, this is from Rose, do you remember the homage to the U.S. by Gordon Sinclair from back in the day? I don't imagine there will be a sequel anytime soon. Gary, what did Gary say? When I was living in a Catholic boarding school orphanage, there were a few nuns that I would have loved to have seen arrested. And Ed should know, nothing beats a carload of nuns. And finally, for now, from Robert, or Bob in Sailorsburg, PA, it's funny that while you and Sal were having that Bowie Mick Ronson conversation, I was on iTunes buying Ziggy Stardust and the Spiders from Mars. They should give you a kickback. Thanks for your show every week. I always enjoy it. Thank you, Guy. And he loves the bantering between Sal and myself. So thank you, Robert. I also want to say shout-outs, if he's still listening after being on the air on TGIF this afternoon, with all the equipment I recommend that he buy and finally set up, that my attorney, Bill, my barrister, was on the air all morning, did a great job. And if you're listening, shout outs to you and yours for a great weekend. How about a little, I'll ask Tom, let's play some Canadians.
2: Let's play some Canadians.
0: Let's play some of my favorite Canadians are all bare, they're naked, and they're ladies.
2: Ooh, right up my alley.

0: You just heard Jane from Bare Naked Ladies, but I'm trying to get another cut on from that CD, but it doesn't want to play. Let's try it again. It doesn't want to eject either. There we go. All right, let's try this. Let's see if it plays this time. Nope. Oh no, what's happening, Miss? Let's see what we can do here. All right, I got a little. I hate when this happens. I really do. So, but something's happening and doesn't want to work. So what I'm going to do is I'm going to take it out of a CD player and put it in another CD player and see if that works. You son of a gun, just swallowed the CD again. Come on. All right, let's try and do this one more time on CD number two. Come on. Just bear with me. You've been bearing with me for how many years now? A couple more. Won't be too bad. Here we go. Let's see if we can give the Canadians a twin spin. No. It has to do with the cut. Oh, no.
1: Oh, yeah.
0: What's that?
1: Oh, yeah. Oh, the pain.
0: Yeah, it is painful. Let me see what I can do here. Do I have any? You know what? I have some Bare Naked Ladies somewhere else. Let's go to a USB. Not that USB. Let's go to this USB. And go to... Because I want to play another Canadian, so...
1: There's always Neil Young.
0: Nah. He's not a favorite of mine.
1: He's just a Canadian. That's all I'm
0: saying.
1: Yeah,
0: he's just a Canadian. You're right. By the time we're gonna hit the 1 o'clock break, I'll never have time to do this. Let's see if we can find Bare Naked Ladies here. There we go. Yeah, let's play this one.

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6: 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Some new activity on that we'll get to, but before we do that, let's take a quick look at the community bulletin board. It says here to enjoy the grand old game on Saturday, August 1st. That is tomorrow at Eli Field on Route 29 in Lambertville. As it was played long ago when two vintage baseball teams square off using rules and equipment from 1864. It begins at 11 a.m. The Logan Club of Lambertville and the Neshaninuk Club of Flemington. I think I got that. I didn't say that right, did I? Neshaninuk, whatever it is. The club from Flemington will take the diamond as teams from the two towns did 162 years ago. This family-friendly event is sponsored by the Lambertville Historical Society with the city of Lambertville. In the field is just on North Main Street across from Jefferson Street. Admission is free, but donations to the Historical Society are welcome. Rain or shine, for details, visit lambertvillehistoricalsociety.org. And we went to that last year, and it was really cool. There were rules of the game that I was never aware of that... It was just like there were things like if you caught the ball on a bounce, you could still be out. And there were a couple other weird rules in there, but it was fun to watch. It was very cool. Also on Sunday, August the 2nd at 4 p.m., Nabodok, a Celtic fusion band, will perform at the Locktown Stone Church. Doors open at 3 p.m. Tickets are at the door, are $20 or $15 online. To get those tickets online, you can go to LocktownStoneChurch.org. And there you have it. In terms of our community bulletin board, let's see. We just heard from Bill out in Minnesota. Hey, my friends, I've been listening. Thanks for the shout-out. Tell everyone I said hi and have a great weekend. And if we go to Oddbird, tell everyone I enjoyed meeting them and hanging out last Friday. Yeah, we were glad to have you there. And it was really glad that we had your wife's credit card, too. That was really a big help. Anyway, thank you for your kindness and generosity last week. It was a nice time. Also, Stan from Canada. There's always Bruce Coburn. Yeah, and you know what, Stan? Believe it or not, the very last CD that I pulled this afternoon before leaving, or this morning before I left to come down here, was Bruce Coburn's Waiting for a Miracle singles from 1970 to 87. I will be playing a couple of those a little later just for you and for myself and all of the great Canadians out there. Right now, a little Bob Dylan for the kids on the couch in Hamburg, Germany, and the lad and lass on their lounge chairs in Kitnersville. This is from Time Out of Mind. This is Trying to Get to Heaven.

0: from the 1,700th album that Warner Brothers ever released. Peter, Paul, and Mary, and the album is called 1700 or 1,700, depending on how you interpret numbers. But that was a Bob Dylan cover, or a cover of Bob Dylan's Dream. And we heard Bob himself from Time Out of Mind with Trying to Get to Heaven. And really interesting, because a lot of people have covered the song Dignity before by Bob, but we heard a Steve Forbert version, which really offbeat, but a lot of fun. I like it. From Steve's release entitled Early Morning Rain, which is just all covers by him, doing everything from Box of Rain to Good Time Charlie's Got the Blues and Leonard Cohen's Suzanne. Really cool album. Also, we heard another Dylan cut in there, and I'm forgetting. Oh, Natasha Bedingfield gave us Ring Them Bells. That's what you heard over the last 28 minutes or so. We're going to take a break to let you know what's coming up throughout the rest of the day. Before I do that, I want to let you know you are listening to the Bleecker Street Cafe. We are WDVR-FM 89.7 in Delaware Township, New Jersey, 90.7 Harmony Township, New Jersey, 106.7 Easton, PA, 96.9 Princeton, Trenton, and today, especially Lawrenceville, because Paul and Amy from, you guys can like jump on a mic if you want. 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
1: Howdy, hoo-hoo!
0: I'm going to turn your mic off now, Paul. Now, you, hi, Paul, it's good to see you. Now, just talk calmly.
1: Wonderful to see you, Chris.
0: And thank you so much, because you were up at, you sent us pictures last week from Catterskill Falls in the Catskills, and you were hiking up there, and it was really beautiful. And also Mike from Mike Wurtzel also sent pictures, because he hikes all over the place. He's like the ultimate outdoors guy. But anyway, so I was just an absolutely beautiful place that you both were at. But now you brought back pictures from Colorado. Dan took those pictures, or who took the pictures of the waterfalls? Because they got 10 inches of rain up there. Where are those pictures from, Amy?
2: I don't know.
0: Yeah. Oh, okay. I thought it might.
1: Just folks that we know up there.
0: Oh, okay.
1: And posted them to our website, basically.
0: But man, that's unbelievable. Unbelievable what those falls look like from last week, and I'm sure they're still teeming with
1: yeah, it's a raging torrent.
0: Yeah, it's amazing.
3: How tall is that waterfall?
1: It's the total cascade is 250 feet. It's the tallest in New York State, a waterfall.
0: Really?
1: Yes.
0: Doesn't Niagara Falls count toward anything?
1: Not tall. Not the height.
0: Oh, okay.
1: Top to bottom.
0: All right. So next time you're up there, you will go over it in a barrel, right? So did you guys hike from the bottom to the top, or the top down, or?
1: No, but you can do that.
0: Yeah, because I know Mike sent pictures, and it looks like they're sort of steps, look rather treacherous. It remind me very much, because I've hiked that whole walk in the Finger Lakes and Seneca, Lower Seneca. You have that. I don't know if you've ever been up there. But there's that series of falls that come down. Have you been up there?
1: And then you get the finger sandwiches?
0: Yeah.
1: Right.
0: No. You see, I don't need your quips and, you know.
1: But as far as Catterskill Falls, there's actually 326 steps you could traverse to go down there.
0: But have you been up to Seneca Lake?
1: No, I haven't.
0: You guys should go up there, because the falls, which are, you know, the lower end of Seneca Lake, is a state park. It's rock formations that are very similar to formations you see out like in Arizona out west, because you'll have these torrents of rain over thousands and thousands of years cut out in a very unique fashion, and absolutely these beautiful circular passageways. Mm-hmm. And but there's a, you know, and then there are several falls that you can go behind, under, and you can hike that whole area. It's really, you should go up there. You would love it. Plus, the Finger Lakes are gorgeous. But Anyway, that's my travel recommendation for the day. You can use it or not. Leave now or later. It's entirely up to you. Anyway, right now what we're going to pause and give a listen to some of the things that are will be occurring throughout the day here at WDBR.
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0: And welcome back. We're live here. We're going to need to close that door, because we're getting too much noise from another place. And right now, though, what we're going to do is a couple of emails. I got one from Jeff, and he was enjoying the Dylan, and also from Isotope Feeney, when I was talking about playing some Canadians, also recommended Sarah McLachlan, and who else did you recommend? Was it Sean Colvin or... Well, or Katie Lang, I can't remember which way. But we'll get some more Canadians on later. Don't worry about it. All right, I guess it's time for a drink of the week. So let's take care of that. Ed, are you ready?
13: I'm ready.
0: All right.
13: Hey, you were talking about Watkins Glen State Park, right? When you were mentioning those falls. Yeah.
0: Yes, Watkins Glen. Right. Right. Yep. Thank you, because I'd forgotten the name of that state park. I appreciate it.
13: Beautiful state park.
0: It really is. And a great hike up and down those falls. Anyway, it is time for Drink of the Week. And we're going to take a look at a few things that happened on this date. In 1703, Daniel Defoe was placed in a pillory for the crime of seditious libel after publishing a politically satirical pamphlet, but he was only pelted with flowers. In 1777, the United States Second Continental Congress passes a resolution that the services of Gilbert du Motier, Marquis de Lafayette, be accepted, and that in consideration for his zeal, illustrious family, and connections, he have the rank and commission of Major General of the United States. In 1792, the cornerstone of the United States Mint in Philadelphia, PA, was laid. It was the first building to be used solely as a government building. In 1948, the United States ship Nevada is sunk by an aerial torpedo. After surviving hits from two atomic bombs as part of post-war testing and being used for target practice by three other ships. I think after a ship, you know, survives two atomic bombs being dropped on it, I think you should give that ship a rest. I think it should be put out to pasture and be gloriously celebrated for its capabilities of survival and not necessarily be torpedoed from above. But that's just how I feel about that. And I think the Nevada was a battleship, if I recall. In 1991, United States President George W. Bush and Soviet President Mikhail Gorbachev signed the Strategic Arms Reduction Treaty, and that is what I've got for occurrences on this date. Ed, what do you got?
13: So this is what I have. In year 1809, the first practical railroad tracks were laid in Philadelphia. They were made of wood, and they were designed for horse-drawn cars. In 1964, American glider pilot Al Parker glides 644 miles without a motor. In 1971, Apollo 15 astronauts take a 6.5-hour electric car ride on the moon. So the reason why I put that is there's a conspiracy theory that we never walked on the moon. They think we only had one guy. There were seven missions to the moon. Six of them made it, and 12 American men walked on the moon. That's a lot of people to participate in a conspiracy if it happened.
0: And that's also the last time that the lunar rover saw any active service.
13: Yep. In the year 1988, the last Playboy Club in the U.S. closes, and that was in Lansing, Michigan. And finally, what I have, in 1991, the U.S. Senate votes to allow women to fly combat missions. Mm-hmm. And that's what I have.
0: Tom, I believe you have some music history for us.
14: I do indeed. I'm going to work it backwards, actually. So in 1980, John Phillips, a.k.a. Papa John of the Mamas and Papas, was apprehended by the FBI for possession of coke. 1980 again. During the Eagles concert at Long Beach, Glenn Frey and Don Felder spent the entire show telling each other how they were going to beat the living tar out of each other backstage after the show. It was said, three more songs, I'm going to kick your blank, Frey, told Felder.
0: Did the fight actually ensue? Did they?
14: Apparently, they didn't go into any detail, but I don't know if they had. What did end up happening is the next album they put together, those two were on two different coasts. They said, we can't even stand being in the same state together. I'll be darned if we're going to be in the same studio together.
0: That's why I've never gone to an Eagles show.
14: Well, hell freezes over, Chris. Oh, that's the one I went to, actually.
0: Yeah. One of my customers who you've probably seen at the Ferndale, he's been the road director manager for the Eagles now for 20 years or longer.
14: Wow.
0: Yeah. And every year he says this is the last tour, and they dig someone up to go back out on tour with.
14: Yeah. Oh, that's great. All right, moving on. 1971, James Taylor reaches number one on the singles chart with You've Got a Friend. a Carole King song. 1967, Naughty Boys, Mick and Keith. They're released from prison after a month's stay.
0: And was yesterday Mick's birthday?
14: It was, I think, Wednesday.
0: Wednesday,
14: maybe.
0: Okay. I think it was 83. Yeah,
14: absolutely correct. But, they stayed a month in the Hoosgow for smoking cannabis resin. Yeah, but they were conditionally released. So I guess they figured they could make more money on the outside that they could pay their fines. And anyway, the last but not least, 1955, Elvis Presley performs three shows at

0: I guess you're gonna get the prize.
1: Which is?
0: I have no idea. I'm going to share one of these beers with you later.
1: Tasty.
0: Anyway, this is, in fact, drink of the week. So let's give out our corresponding cocktail. Wait, you had someone else you wanted to send a shout out to.
1: Well, I did, because this is a part of history. Today, Alice Kimmenauer Reinbold turns 99 years old, and I will be joining her later for dinner.
0: Well, good.
1: Happy birthday, Alice. And Chris, can you, everybody, can you imagine the things those eyes have seen? 99 years. She's born the same year that the last Model T went off the assembly line, 2 years before the stock market crash. And then from there, pick whatever.
0: Yeah. Yeah.
1: It's like, wow. That's a testimonial.
0: Well, happy birthday, Alice.
1: Happy birthday,
0: Alice.
1: You
0: guys have a great dinner this evening.
1: One of my other moms.
0: Okay. Anyway, let's give that corresponding cocktail, which is going to be the Nevada cocktail this afternoon in celebration of the United States. Nevada, unfortunately, was sunk by a torpedo, but it survived two atomic bombs when we were so enlightened and used to just test bombs by dropping them above ground or above the ocean, whatever. Anyway, this is what you need for the Nevada cocktail. You need 1.5 ounces of light rum, 1.5 ounces of grapefruit juice, a dash of Angostura bitters, 1 ounce of lime juice, I would recommend fresh, and 2 teaspoons full of super fine sugar. What you're going to do in a shaker, half filled with ice cubes, combine all of the ingredients, which is, again, 1.5 ounces of rum, 1.5 ounces of grapefruit juice, a dash of Angostura bitters, 1 ounce of freshly squeezed lime juice, and 2 teaspoons of super fine sugar. Shake vigorously and then strain into your favorite cocktail glass. And you can garnish that. I would recommend, well, a piece of lime will work just fine. But we'll give you the Nevada cocktail one more time. 1.5 ounces of rum, 1.5 ounces of grapefruit juice, a dash of bitters, 1 ounce of lime juice, 2 teaspoons of super fine sugar, over ice in a shaker. Shake vigorously, strain into your favorite cocktail glass, and there you have it. That sounds like a really, really good rum drink and a really good summertime drink. So that's your Nevada cocktail. And this has been Drink of the Week. Glasses raised, spirits lifted, and journeys shared. I actually do have a Nevada song, a Billy Joel song called Stoppin' Nevada. Just got to get it to play. That's all you got to do, Billy. Yep.

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We're going to have to kill Billy because, unfortunately, that song has got a digital problem. So, but why don't we play another Billy Joel song? This is one, I don't know if Mark's listening, but Mark, I know this is one you love because it was your wedding song for you and your wife when you got married. This is Billy Joel.

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5: And we're back live. Welcome to the third hour of the Bleak Street Cafe. And Amy and Paul are going to be hitting the famous Wicachokee Creek this afternoon. Now, are you going down to Stockton to start your yes. perambulations? And how far will you hike, you
7: Don't
5: think?
7: Know.
5: Don't know.
7: All right. Until we get thirsty.
5: All right. Well, did you bring some Rip Van Winkle with you? Okay, good, good. All right. The same thing I'll be indulging with later. Let's take a quick look at our community bulletin board. The Flemington Corn, Tomato, and Beer Festival is Saturday, August 8th from noon until 8 p.m. It takes place on Main Street in Flemington. 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Also, the Red Mill Museum and Village in Clinton, New Jersey, which is located on 56 Main Street, invites guests to a Stay Salty adult field trip for a taste of the 18th century food on Thursday, August 13th. It says BYOB, beer and wine is welcome. Non-alcoholic drinks will be provided. For tickets and details, contact Gina Sampio at 908-735-4101 or visit theredmill.org. So some cool things happening in Hunterdon County. You can start planning your August accordingly. And of course, Also, for those of you in Pennsylvania, Music Fest is in full swing, kicked off this past Thursday night. It will be running through next weekend with incredible fireworks a week from this Sunday. But I don't know who the headliners are this year, but there's always great music up in Bethlehem during Music Fest. Right now, prior to the break, because we did have a request for more Canadians. Stan, to you, I sent out, obviously, the Bruce Coburn with Laughter, and for Isotope Feeney, wanted to hear Sarah McLachlan or Katie Lang, Little Katie Lang with her cover of Leonard Cohen's, who is another prominent Canadian. Yeah, to call Leonard Cohen a comedian would be about the... Not even possible. I can tell you one thing about Leonard Cohen. The guy never had a sense of humor. but he was certainly a Canadian while he was alive. And maybe you stay a Canadian after you throw off your mortal coil. I'm not sure. But anyway, that's who you heard Katie Lang covering Leonard Cohen. Warren Zevon. A song that Tom picked out from the release, simply entitled Warren Zevon. And this song I've never heard, Frank and Jesse James. And this is like a tale of what he thinks happened to him?
7: Yeah, that's pretty much it. Yeah, it's Warren's interpretation of the life of Frank and Jesse James.
5: Okay. All right. Well, let's see what it's all about.
7: With a Warren twist.
5: Mm-hmm. Who was the guy... Who shot Jesse James? Robert Ford,
7: who shot Jesse James in the back
5: while he was hanging a picture, supposedly, because they were friends. They rode together. They robbed together. They did everything together, except they didn't die together.
7: No, they did not.
5: Bob Ford decided, I think, he got a reward from the governor for bringing in or killing Jesse. And then I think Robert Ford... died a few years later, and I think he was shot dead in a card game or something in a saloon. But anyway.
7: That I'm not sure of.
5: Let's listen to the song and see what Warren says about this.
7: Yeah.

Warren Zevon with Frank and Jesse James. We got a couple of emails here. Isotope Feeney, kudos, because that Katie Lang song, Hallelujah, is his, well, that's his favorite cover of Hallelujah. And I got to concur with you on that. That really is amazing. And David has something to say about Leonard Cohen. He says, Leonard Cohen does stand-up. He said there's a video from 2016. it's in the UK comedy guide. All right, I'm going to all right, I'm gonna send this to my home email to see later. I can't believe Leonard Cohen doing stand-up. But since we're talking about Leonard Cohen and since Tom brought Steve Forbert along with him, from this Early Morning Rain release where he just covers a lot of Canadian songs or just a lot of different artists. But he does cover Leonard Cohen's Suzanne. And let's see if he does as unique a treatment of the song Suzanne as he did with the Bob Dylan piece that we heard earlier. Oh, wait a minute, I'm pressing the wrong one. Let's get to the right CD. Here we go.

0: Okay. A little more Steve Forbit this afternoon. That was early morning rain that we heard. We heard a couple from Guy Clark. We heard Heroes and Rain in Durango from the album My Favorite Picture of You. And we heard, what else did we hear? I forget already. Can you believe it? And I was here for it, and I forgot it. But I had Amy and Paul in the studio, so we were kibitzing, and maybe I lost things in the midst of kibitzing. We also heard Frank and Jesse James from Warren Zevon, and I think that covers it enough. Or you probably know what you heard.
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0: Yeah, there you go. 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Got an email from my buddy James, Jim, up in Robbinsville. And James, or whatever you prefer. I'm glad you enjoyed the set. And yes, I like the CD by Guy Clark very much. I don't know if you heard, but on Wednesday night, I did attempt to do a make good for you since you scolded me on not including Al Kooper in my a tribute to people that were wonderful organists in the history of rock and roll and pop music and folk music. And so we did get some Al Kooper on the airways for you on Wednesday night on Bridges, just in case you aren't listening. But then a whole host of other great organ players came to mind that I said, what about whom and her and whatever. But anyway, that's now water under the bridge. I've done my make good. Hopefully you forgive me for not including Al Kooper, and that's all I'm going to say about that. Now, the question is, what are we going to do for the final half hour? And I'm really just, I don't know what kind of mood I'm in at the moment. So let's go to another source of music, the USB drive. Come on, USB drive. Did I acknowledge also that I got an email from Jeff earlier, from both Jeffs? From Jeff in Bethlehem, but also Jeff up in Kittnersville. Thank you, and I'm glad we're here for you. It is an absolute pleasure and an honor. I don't know if you know what I have to do before I forget. I was gonna play some music for Mickey and the Croc Flock, or Mickey and Doug. I haven't gotten any notifications from Doug this afternoon, but since Doug and Mickey, mainly Mickey, our sponsors of the Bleecker Street Cafe, we need to pay tribute to them. So let's bring them in as soon as we can get the right thing up here. I'm just falling asleep at the wheel today. That's all there is to do. That's all there is to it. I'm just. Just that's the way it goes. So, and here we go. Where is Mickey? Where is Mickey? Here we go. Here's Mickey. And also we're going to hear from the people at the Folk Project.
2: 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Hello, Mickey. Would you like to say something to the audience?
3: Hello. How are you?
2: That's very nice, Mickey. We appreciate your sponsorship of Bleecker Street Cafe.
3: I love you.
2: We love you too.
0: 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And this evening's Troubadour Concert features, it's a triple feature featuring Jacob Furr, Pete Mancini, and Trey Sheehan. Also, coming up next Friday, August 7th, it's the bill is split between Carolyn Solabello and Kyle Morgan. I also noticed coming up in the not-too-distant future, I think Ellis Paul is going to be there, as is Rory Block. So there are always some incredible shows going on via the Folk Project. And if you'd like more information, not only about the Troubadour Friday Night Series, also go to their website at folkproject.org. And I know we have listeners up in that area that have gotten to a couple of these shows. But also, since we cover a large broadcast area, one of the neat things about so much of the work they do is that it's also webcast. So you can, like, just bring, you know, so you, if you live 50 miles away, you don't have to drive 50 miles. You just have to walk into the most comfortable, or walk into the most comfortable room in your house and turn on the tube or your computer and watch a live show via the web. I know a number of places are doing this now, but I think they were one of the pioneers on doing a lot of music via that way. So anyway, for more information, go to thefolkproject.org. Now that brings us back to what my other challenge was. What are we going to play today? And, Hey, you know what?
4: Hey.
0: What,
4: hey,
0: Ed?
4: Chris, I know why Doug hasn't been checked in. His mom is in, maybe he's listening, so
0: oh, okay.
4: I wish his mom the best, but she's in surgery today.
0: Oh, okay. Well, if he is listening, we wish both him and his mom and his dad the very best. This is, what do I want to play? I don't know what I want to play. Let's play, not that one. you know what? If they are listening, I know they love a little Arlo Guthrie. So let's play some Arlo from live in Sydney, Australia. This is Highway in the Wind. Why not?
5: Anyway. Once I learn it, I'll be happy to do it next time we're back, you know. Meanwhile, every time we get together to do one of these things these days, I'm thinking that somewhere around the world, I remember after this 9/11 event back home, people didn't feel much like playing and singing. People didn't feel like going out. But then I thought, you know, somewhere in the world, somebody's hiding behind a rock or a tree or a wall or something, and somebody else has been shooting at him for quite some time. And somebody's dreaming, somebody's hoping that somewhere, somebody's singing, somebody's smiling and laughing, and life is good, and it's fun to be a human being, and it's all right. And I thought, man, we got to keep that spirit going, you know, and so we got back out on the road. But I think of that every time we play now. You know, it'd be nice to be able to go anywhere in the world and go and do these kind of things and have fun and live right and not be worried about stuff like that. So that's my hope, that everywhere in the world that'll happen soon. So here's to that guy who can almost hear it coming in on the wind.

0: Thanks again, everybody. Have a good night.
1: Please welcome, really needs no big introduction, David Crosby.

0: Joan Baez, David Crosby.
1: Thank you, David.
0: With Beatles composition, Blackbird. And there you have that. A couple of emails here real quick. First off, Hard Work and Flow. I do remember that song. If you want to know, question for the Steve Forbert fan, that would be you. Do you remember his tune, The Oil Song?
2: Absolutely.
0: Can you sing it?
2: You don't want me to, trust me.
0: Okay, give it a shot. Give it a shot. All right.
2: Yeah. But it's oil. Oil. It's a group participation song when he's live.
0: Anyway, actually...
2: it's about the Exxon Valdez.
0: Yeah, yeah, yeah. We also just this moment heard from Doug and Mickey, and they've been there for the whole show, but it's been a busy day, as I'm sure it is. So I hope everything's good, and just you're in our thoughts and our prayers, and you guys just be well. And from Faith up at the Folk Project, she got off her Zoom meeting early and got to hear their sponsorship. And yeah, and I, as I mentioned, I thought you guys were one of the first to do it, which was brilliant. During COVID-19, the pandemic, you had enough technical skills within your membership to be able to bring music to the world via webcast. So thank you for doing that. That's a great thing. And I'm glad so many other groups have picked up on the ability to use technology for good. And nothing brings more good to the world than great music. So, and for more information about that one, just go to thefolkproject.org. I got a request from Sally, because we were talking about Canadians this afternoon. So, well, what about either like Stan or Garnett Rogers? I didn't have any of their CDs with me, but then I remembered that buried somewhere on the stick, I did have Garnett's version of Blood Brothers, which I think, and I'll send this out to Robbie and Karen if they're listening. But I like this version of Blood Brothers, and I've said it before, even better than Bruce's. There's just, I don't know what it is, but it's just a brilliant, brilliant interpretation. So, for Sally, Bob, this is Blood Brothers.

0: Little Dave McBride live from the studios of WDVR just about 3 weeks ago. That was Dave's take on Bruce's Born to Run. And before that, Garnet Rogers' take on Bruce's Blood Brothers. And Sally requested some Garnet or Stan, and thankfully we were able to bring up a little Garnet for her. In the background, of course, who is that in the background? James Maddock will be up in Warren County the last Saturday of August. It's an outdoor concert for the Warren County Historic Society at a farmstead up there. Give it a listen if you can. It's a free event, but they would appreciate a free will offering to help the Historic Society. But that's Saturday, August 29th. Hey, we're going to close shop. It has been a pleasure. It has been an honor. I wish you fair winds and following seas. Tom, say your adieus.
1: Chris, thanks for having me here again, and I pray that everyone is able to listen yet again next week.
0: Me too. Mr. Peterson.
1: Good health.

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And here we go again. It is Friday afternoon, 3 p.m. You're all tuned into Rockabilly and More right here on WDVR-FM, where it is currently 83 degrees outside the radio station. Relative humidity at 49%, and I'll tell you what, I'll take it. Not a bad day at all. Tonight, low of 64 degrees, partly cloudy. Tomorrow, Saturday, looking pretty good, 87, partly sunny. Saturday night, 67 degrees, mostly cloudy. Sunday, 86, partly sunny. Sunday night, a little on the soggy side, 68 degrees with a chance of showers and thunderstorms. And let's take a quick look at Monday. Monday, soggy all day, 82 degrees and showers. If you'd like to say hi this afternoon, nothing to it. WDVRhost@comcast.net. That's the best way to do it. You can get right into the studio, and I will do my very best to answer each and every one of those emails. And we're going to get right to the music, and for absolutely no good reason, I'm going to play a song for you. And if you're of a certain age group, I think this might bring back some memories. It should for me, and maybe you can tell I've been watching some old nostalgic TV lately. Check it out.

0: faster than a speeding bullet. More powerful than a locomotive. Able to leap tall buildings at a single bound.
1: Look, up in the sky. It's a bird.
2: It's a plane.
0: It's Superman. Yes, it's Superman. Strange visitor from another planet who came to Earth with powers and abilities far beyond those of mortal men. Superman, who can change the course of mighty rivers, bend steel in his bare hands, and who, disguised as Clark Kent, mild-mannered reporter for a great metropolitan newspaper, fights a never-ending battle for truth, justice, and the American way. And now, another exciting episode in the Adventures of Superman.

0: And there we had him, Bill Craddock and the Blue Notes Bird Doggin'. Sam the Sham and the Pharaohs before that from 20th Century Masters. That was Wing Dang Doo. Then Neanderthals with Eddie Angel on guitar there. It was Across the Universe. And for no real good reason, I played And for no good reason, I played the theme from the Superman TV show. I've been watching that thing lately. It's all the way from episode one up until, I don't know what I'm at right now. But it just kind of brings back some memories. Kind of cool. Kind of corny too in some ways, but just kind of cool. Got a little bit to tell you about before we get back out to music. We have a brand new show launching tomorrow at 6 p.m. I hope you take some time to tune in. It's called Juke Joint Saturday Night. And we're going to give you a little bit of information about that in just a second.
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0: And that's right, a brand new adventure tomorrow night. I know Mark has been working very hard on his show, and I'm very much looking forward to getting him out there on the radio for you folks. So we'll see you tomorrow night right here at 6 p.m. Tune in and give him a big warm welcome, huh? All right, all righty, let's go. Let's get back to the music. Oh, yeah, this is the Rockabilly and More program. Tom from New Hope, if you want to say hello, nothing to it. WDVR host at Comcast.net, just like Nancy did. Hey, Nance, good to hear from you. Paul and Amy, yep, Paul from Lawrenceville and Amy, yeah, they were in the studio a little while ago, hanging out this afternoon. Really good to see both of you. And also, there's Laurie and Jim out there. And wait a minute, I got to see something here. Wow, tomorrow will be the 40-year anniversary of when Jim and Laurie met. So let's see if we can get something special on for you guys in a little bit. Good to hear from you again as well. And what else do I have to tell you? I think I just have to tell you what the next song is. And it's going to be Patsy Cline and Got a Lot of Rhythm in My Soul.

And the Del Sonics there with Luau Luau. Ravenna and the Magnetics before that with Rockabilly Fool. And Patsy Cline started us out with Got a Lot of Rhythm in My Soul right here on Rockabilly and More. I'm Tom from New Hope, hanging out with you on Friday from 3 to 5 p.m. And thanks for stopping by. Who do we have to say hello to? Oh, we have to say hello to Crash Gordon and Deborah Dynamite checking in just a little while ago. And I do have some news here. Hold on. They will be appearing back at the Lebanon Pub, and that's happening tomorrow night from 7 p.m. to 10 p.m. Up there on 69 Main Street in Lebanon, New Jersey. And let's see, there's no other info on here. So yeah, up at the Lebanon Pub tomorrow night, 69 Main Street. And what did we hear? Oh, I already told you what we heard. So let's tell you what we're going to hear. This one's going to go out to Jim and Laurie, who are celebrating their 40th anniversary of meeting each other tomorrow, apparently. And they're both hot rod cats. You know that. They sure are. So we're going to send Texabilly Rockets out to them and Hot Rod Race. Congratulations, guys.

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5: 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This is Batmobile and Burning Love from their Hard Hammer Hits record.

on, baby, I'm about to get a woman. I'm about to get a woman, I love her all I can. Well, she's dangerous, girl, her name is Anna. She lives down south, she lives in Louisiana. I'm about to get a woman. Ooh, how to get a woman.

And from the Rockabilly Gator record, Alligator Woman, that was Les Alligators. Before that, we heard the Ampex. I know them as Los Ampex. I don't know where the Ampex came from, but anyway, Buen Amor, that's Good Loving, of course. And we started out with Batmobile and Burn in Love, which reminds me to remind you, coming up on Friday, August 14th, that's 2 weeks from now, we're going to be doing our annual tribute to the King. So I hope you can tune on in and join me. It's always a lot of fun. That's August 14th from 3 to 5 p.m. And before we get back at the music, let me tell you about Sunday, August the 2nd at 4 p.m. That's the day after tomorrow. Nabodok, a Celtic fusion band, will perform at the Locktown Stone Church. Doors open at 3 p.m. Tickets at the door are $20 or $15 online. For more info, locktownstonechurch.org, all one word, locktownstonechurch.org. We're good friends, not Bodok. If you remember Wolf Hall, had a show here for a long, long time. He is a member and a fiddle player in the band Not Bodok. They're a lot of fun. Speaking of a lot of fun, if you hear lots of noise and lots of confusion here this afternoon, there is a fly in the studio. Lousy little fly in the studio, and it just keeps landing all over me. I don't know why. It wants to sit on my mouse, it wants to sit on the computer, it wants to sit on the keyboard. So if I hit something and there's a lot of... Oh, there he is. I missed him. If you hear silence at any point, the fly and I have turned the radio station off. But we'll try not to do that because we want to play some music. Hey, you know what? Let's show those bugs how it's supposed to be done. Here's the Belfuries, and She's a Woman.

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Petty and the Scorpions from their Better Beware record, and that was She Got Me Bad. Dasta and the Smoking Snakes before that with You Hurt Me So. Hip Hip Baby, that was Mario Bradley. And the Bell Furies with a bug squashing version of She's a Woman. And speaking of bug squashing, this little bugger is still in here and he's taunting me. He's landing on the microphone while I'm speaking. I am armed with a fly swatter, but it's not doing me any good. So I really don't know what to do. I just hope I don't swallow them, that's all. Anyway, if you have a good recipe for getting a fly while you're all by yourself on the radio, let us know. WDVRhost@comcast.net. You wouldn't believe this. He's like right in front of my face. And he knows I can't belt him. Let me see. Can I get him? Oh! Nope. Missed him again. But I scared him that time. The Gold Tones and High Dive Into Love right here on Rockabilly and More.

And of course, the great Eddie Cochran with 20 Flight Rock. Johnny and the Wild Delights before that. One Night, and the Gold Tones started us out there with High Dive Into Love. And there's certainly someone in the studio I don't have a lot of love for right now. There's a little fly here. He's buzzing around the place. He's landing on my microphone. He's landing on the mouse. He's landing on the computer. Well, I'm going to spend the break trying to end his career. We don't have time to put another record on right now, so we'll just let this music take us on up to the top of the hour break, and we'll see you on the other side. Hopefully alone.

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And welcome back, everybody, to the second hour of Rockabilly and More right here on WDVR-FM. Yeah, we do this on Friday from 3 to 5 p.m. And I want to thank everybody for stopping in, saying hello, checking out the music with me this afternoon. Hope you can stick around a little bit longer. We have another hour to go and plenty of music for you. Before we do that, let's take another quick look at the weather here. Nothing has really changed in the last hour or so. It's 83 degrees outside the studio. Relative humidity still hanging in there at 49%. Tonight we're going down to a low of 64 degrees and partly cloudy. Saturday, 87, partly sunny, looking like a pretty good day. Saturday night, low of 67 degrees and mostly cloudy. On Sunday, a high of 86, partly sunny. Sunday night, down to a low of 68 again, the chance of thunderstorms and then some showers. And Monday, looks like a soggy day, 80% chance of showers and a high of 82 degrees. If you'd like to say hello this afternoon, WDVRhost@comcast.net. That's the way to do it. And we're going to get back to the music. And I have to regretfully tell you that I was not successful in my fly hunt during the break. I think he took a break too because I haven't seen him. But we will persevere. And I think I have a defective fly swatter. I think that's what the whole problem is. We'll see. Who knows? The Five Royals are up next with Monkey Hips and Rice. And I have no idea what that even means.

0: Johnny and the Roccos, cutie named Judy from their record Stompin'. Before that, we heard from the Teddy Boy rock and roll record Baby Doll. That was Freddie Fingers Lee. And the Five Royals started us out there with Monkey Hips and Rice right here on Rockabilly and More. I'm Tom from New Hope, and we do this on Friday from 3 to 5 p.m. And if you'd like to say hello this afternoon, WDVRhost@comcast.net. That is the way to do that. And hey, it's back. The Flemington Corn, Tomato, and Beer Festival. Is that the food pyramid? I think it is. The Flemington Corn, Tomato, and Beer Festival is Saturday, August 8th from noon to 8 p.m. on Main Street. 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Hey, sounds like fun. Saturday, August the 8th. All right. And coming up in just a little while is going to be some of this.
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0: And up next we have Rock Island Line, and this is a song called Go Away, Hound Dog.

And that was the Mystery Gang. Sometimes I Feel Like a Rockabilly Star, from their record Rockin' Anthology. Jackrabbit Slim before that, Wolf Call, and Rock Island Line didn't. Go away, Hound Dog. Right here on WDVR-FM. We have a bottom of the hour break coming up in just a little bit, so I think we just let the music take us on down there, and we'll see you on the other side. We'll start it out here with Honey Boy Slim and the Bad Habits, and this is The Wobble.

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5: And a big shout out to Todd the Mod and Rockabilly Pat down there at the Starving Artist Cafe. Before the break, we heard Too Late. That was Sue Moreno and Jackrabbit Slim and Honey Boy Slim and the Bad Habits with The Wobble. And I have a little announcement here, I think. I'm going to be cautiously optimistic. I think I've ended the fly's career, but I cannot find the evidence. So we'll go on with the rest of the program and see what happens. And Fly, if you're listening, stay away from me. Cave Cat Sammy and Doggone, She's Gone. Maybe it was a she fly, I don't know.

And then we had Ravenna and the Hot Shots. I'm sorry, Ravenna and the Magnetics with Mean Mean Man. I'll be getting some texts from a mean, mean man out there. You know who you are. Hal Peters and his trio with Lonely Hearts. Hot Rod Lincoln, Drink You Off My Mind. And Cave Cat Sammy started the set out there with Doggone, She's Gone, right here on Rockabilly and More's WDVR-FM. And thank you all for spending your afternoon with me. I want to say hi to Doug and the Croc Flock out there. And yeah, I have a bird and a guy who has a bird. Has friends and listeners out there this afternoon. Good to hear from you guys always. And what time is it? 4:43 in the afternoon. I think it's time for some brownies.

And we had ourselves a bit of a domestic bumblebee sandwich there. Up on top, Oh What a Girl. In the middle for a filling wild wax combo and What You Gonna Do. And the bottom slice there was Shake It, the domestic bumblebees. You're listening to, or you have been listening to, Rockabilly and More right here on WDVR-FM. We have to start wrapping things up and making room for JK, who's in the house with his program Crosscuts, coming up in just a little bit. So I think, you know what I want to hear? I want to hear some Skeeter Davis this afternoon. I know we didn't have a Skeeter in the studio. We had a fly, but, you know, just as annoying. And I think for the fly, this is probably an appropriate song. It's called The End of the World.

Skeeter Davis there, The End of the World, from The Essential Skeeter Davis. Hey, it's time to wrap this thing up and say goodbye. You all have a great weekend out there, and don't forget, tune in tomorrow, 6 to 8 p.m., brand new show, Juke Joint Saturday Night with Mark DeMeyer. Check him out. Give him a nice warm welcome. And stay tuned. JK's up next with Crosscuts. We're going to let the King walk us on home this afternoon. Don't forget, August 14th, we'll be doing our annual tribute to the King right here on Rockabilly and More. See ya.

0: 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I got a double
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Welcome to Crosscuts. I am JK, your host, and this is a pre-recorded show. Wanted to make sure I mentioned that. You can email. The emails will be forwarded, but if you try to phone into the studio, sadly, I'm not there. But we'll get right into the music, and wanted to start off with something from Derek Trucks for this one. This particular tune, it's kind of lived a dual life. Its origins go back to, it's a deeply spiritual Pakistani devotional song, and Derek Trucks has transformed it into quite an instrumental vehicle for American slide guitar. So we'll get right into it. I hope I do this name justice. Sahib Terry Bandy is the name of the tune. Great, awesome tune, instrumental number from Derek Trucks will start us off.

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1: 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It's the Duke Joint Saturday Night, and it's happening here on WDBR-FM. 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
3: All right, welcome back. I am JK, finally here. Actually, I've been here for a while, but I had some technical glitches, and I have to admit they were 100% my fault. Joe was very helpful. So was Tom, and spotted what was going on, and I'm back. So we'll move forward from here. But we just heard, I got to make sure I know what we just heard. Well, we definitely heard the Detroit Cobras, I Wanna Holler, and I think the end of Hey Bigfoot from Jake Labatt's. I don't know the Dead South. I started off with that, but I think that got completely obscured. So we're off from here. So welcome to Crosscuts, and we are, there's no theme tonight. It's free range Crosscuts. And if you got anything you want to hear, please don't hesitate to reach out. 609-397-1620 extension 5 if you want to talk. If you want to email wdvrhost@comcast.net. I've got some Jesse Winchester queued up. Awesome songwriter, and he's written some just amazing, thought evoking, beautiful tunes over the years, but every now and then he writes one that is really just for fun, and one of these this is one of the songs that definitely makes me smile. Just Jesse Winchester, Shamaling, let me get this right, Shamaling Dong Ding. All right, Shamaling Dong Ding.

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4: 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I am JK with you till 7 p.m., and we're doing a free-range Crosscuts. It's got a couple requests just came in. I'm going to be working them in very soon. 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If you're not familiar with him, he's from Iowa. He lives on the Iowa farm that's been in his family for generations, and you can hear that sense of place, I think, in everything he records. This particular tune comes from a live jam in the van session. It was recorded in a solar powered recording studio in the back of a stripped down camper van, and it captures the feeling and the vibe of the tune, I think, better than the typical studio version. Lift My Jug from William Elliott Whitmore.

Little Faces there, Too Bad, going all the way back to A Nod Is As Good As a Wink to a Blind Horse. When did that? 1971, my gosh. And what else do we hear? We heard Pain and Misery from the Teskey Brothers and Lift My Jug from William Elliott Whitmore. And you're listening to Crosscuts 89.7 WDVR on JK. And we got a request, just came in about 10 minutes or so ago. Wanted to get in here for Julian Columbus. Had a great idea. Buddy Guy, he just celebrated his 90th birthday, and somehow I missed that, but I think it's a great suggestion. He's joined by Derek Trucks on this particular tune called Skin Deep. It was inspired by a conversation he had with his mom as a very young child. Skin Deep.

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6: All right, welcome back. Hour number two of Crosscuts here this evening. And take a top of the hour look at the weather and then get back into the music. Where are we at here? All right. Well, right now it's 73 degrees, which is very different than what I'm seeing on my computer screen, but I trust this more. 73 degrees, I'm calling it, in Surgeonsville. And tonight it'll be partly cloudy, going down to 64. Tomorrow, I'm partly sunny, going all the way up to 87. Tomorrow night, mostly cloudy, down to 67. And then Sunday, partly sunny, another nice day, up around 86 degrees. All right, let's see where we are in the music. Oh, gosh, we've got no theme today. A couple requests have come in. Please don't hesitate if there's anything you'd like to hear. WDVRhost@comcast.net, or you can phone it in 609-397-1620, extension 5. And we had some blues there before the top of the hour. We're going to get into some a little different, some Miko Marx, who I haven't played a ton, but Miko Marx, if you're not familiar, she should have been a country star, I think, 20 years ago, but Nashville wasn't ready. And she stepped away from the business for a while and came back quite a bit stronger. And she successfully blends country, soul, and Americana. And her comeback is one of the best stories, recent stories I've heard. Got Trouble queued up from Miko Marx and the Resurrectors.

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7: 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And got some Van Morrison, excuse me, queued up. And he's written, I don't know, over the years, some incredibly complex tunes, but every now and then I feel he reminds us that a great melody can carry everything, and this one is simple, joyful, and sometimes that's exactly enough. I Shall Sing from Van Morrison.

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7: 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I'm JK with you for about 29 more minutes. Heading down the home stretch here, and we just heard, what did we hear? We heard Peter Frampton from Acoustic Classics. Came out, I'm surprised it came out, how long ago? It's been 10 years. But it's an awesome album of acoustic versions of many of his hits. And we also heard from Darren Morrison with I Shall Sing, and got some Rule Mallow queued up. Heavily covered song, Summer Wind, but he manages to make it his. I think artists, I talk about this every now and then, but an artist that can look at a song everybody's heard millions of times, thousands of times, and see something different in it, I think is just remarkable. And Raul Mallow does it in this one, Summer Wind.

Oh my goodness, a little ventures there, windy and warm. And we also heard from John Lampley and Louis Cato, Dock at the Bay, and Raul Mao started off that set with an awesome take on Summer Wind, recorded live in Nashville. And we got 20 minutes or so here with Crosscuts yet today. Got some, Ricky Lee Jones queued up, going back to her second album, titled Pirates, came out in 81. Great follow-up to her first one back in 79. Much awaited, just an awesome release. One of the funkier, more eccentric tunes on the album, Woody and Dutch on the Slow Train to Peking from Ricky Lee Jones.

0: being here in your wonderful city.
1: Oh, a little Ricky Lee Jones there, Woody and Dutch on the Slow Train to Peking from Pirates, going back to 1981. And we're in our final few minutes of Crosscuts here. Just want to say thanks for listening. Thanks for the emails and a couple phone calls, too. So got some, where are we at here? Blues Beatles queued up. I think most people are familiar with the Beatles and most of their tunes. But this particular band just puts a very different slant on the Beatles tunes. Are from Brazil, and it's kind of like the Beatles meet the Delta Blues. It's a good way to think of it. Hard Day's Night from Blues Beatles.

Little Electric Nebraska there from Bruce Springsteen, Open All Night. And before that, we heard from the Blues Beatles, Hard Day's Night. And we're in our final few moments of Crosscuts here tonight, early this evening, actually. Just want to say thank you so much for listening. Thanks for the emails. Thanks for the phone calls. And hope you have a great week. Looking forward to the weekend myself. I'll leave you with some Carl M. Banks, tune is Rockaways. Thanks for listening.

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5: 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Hi, I'm Mark DeMeyer, and if you want to jump into the 40s and the 50s for blues and R&B, my new show Duke Joint Saturday Night is the place for you. 6 to 8 p.m. Saturday night, right here on WDVR and WPNJ.

Well, it's Friday night and time for another of your Hit Parade. Welcome. This is Carla, your host, and I am live in Studio B tonight until 9 p.m. And at 8 o'clock, we'll all go to the Loser's Lounge, pile up in some old rusty vehicle that's putting out air pollution or something. Classy stuff. But we have lots of good music for you from the big band era, some good swing tunes, some funny tunes, and some romance as well. I also came upon a list in a one of my books about the big bands. It's a, they call it the Disc Chart, Retail Disc Bestsellers in July of 1940. And there's 10 songs here, which I'm going to look up and play in honor of July of 1940. There, little historical tie-in. And many of these tunes are still heard today by other singers and musicians. Well, I thought we'd start off with Dearie. This is Guy Lombardo, and then we'll get into some Glenn Miller.

was a band. My, wasn't the music grand. Chowder parties down by the seashore. Every 4th of July, test your memory, my dearie. Do you recall when Henry Ford couldn't even fix the running board under a Chandler 6, dearie? Life was cheery in the good old days gone by. Do you remember, if you remember? Well, dearie, you're much older than I.

0: that was from Charlie Barnett and his orchestra for tonight. And before that, The Man with the Mandolin from Glenn Miller with Marion Hutton on vocals. You are listening to your Hit Parade. 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And welcome if you just tuned in and are a new or newish listener. 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A couple changes there. And that is on WDVRFM.org. We have some Harry James next. Although we're not a full moon, we just had one. Couldn't see it well some nights. But it is How High the Moon.
1: The band's attention to this celestial fact. Gentlemen, how high the moon.

Xavier Coogan. He just chokes me up. I think that was recorded in the early 1950s, called La Micura. And let's see, we heard Will Bradley before that, You and I, Bye Bye Blues from the Modernaires, and the wonderful How High the Moon from Harry James. Yes, looks like John liked that. And our Leisure Town friends are tuned in tonight, New Jersey Leisure Town. I could use some leisure. I'm right here in Surgeonsville. I'll just go lock my door. Well, thank you for checking in. Mickey, our parrot, is tuned in. He's ready for his duties at the Losers Lounge later on. And I'll answer the other emails as soon as I can. Moving right along. Let's see, it's 7:27. Well, here is Les Brown with, it's a short piece. It's called I Can't Help It. If I Love You,

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0: Yeah, they're all sensitive. And there are beards everywhere. They're taking over the world. So that's why I had to play that. Not that you have to shave your beard, but it seems like there's a lot of excess hair going on these days. And it gets on the floor and it clogs up the vacuum cleaner and the sink drain as well. I just want to point that out. Okay, that was popular. And you heard Juke Joint Saturday night will begin, make its debut tomorrow night at 6 p.m., 6 to 8, with Mark, our new DJ. We got trained, and you may have met Mark at some of our events. He turned up to help at some of the community events where we had our tent set up, and he's going to have a darn good show playing some, not exactly what I play, but... some of the music from the 40s that I play, he likes to. So it'll be a really hot show. Be sure to tune in and send him a nice email. If not, I'll come after you. See, I'm getting tough in my old age. Well, I have to stretch just to get information. Sunday, Nabodok will be performing at the Locktown Stone Church at 4 o'clock. Doors open at 3. They may be sold out, but check it out. Go to locktownstonechurch.org. And a really good high school performance will be taking place starting August 7th, 8th, and 9th at North Hunterdon High School in your theater. They're on Route 31 in the Annandale section of the township. It's going to be a high school version of Mean Girls, which is a full-length musical with a live orchestra and a cast of local, middle, and high school students. It's put on by SASSY, which is Susie Ann's Stage for Youth, which is a local nonprofit dedicated to providing summer theater opportunities for young performers. And they have some killer singers in this, some real talent. And you can just show up there. The performances start at 7 p.m., and that's Friday, August 7th, 8th, and 2 o'clock on Sunday, August 9th. Yeah, so be supportive of these young people and cheer them on. They have talent they want to grow and just might get somewhere. You never know. And what else is going on around here? Ah, too much. Well, tomorrow at 4 o'clock, there will be a DJ for an hour. Bernie is coming. I'll be running the controls for him. He's got a pretty good playlist, too. And there's still... here we go. Some of you will love this. August 9th, the Lehigh Valley Italian-American Band will play at the Muser Park Concert Series on Northampton Street in Easton. There's also a Muser Library. These are free, beginning at 6 p.m. They're running a series, and the website for the series is celebratewilson.org. I believe that's Wilson Borough, right next to Easton. And it looks like through September in Easton, the arts community of Easton will have on display art in the Easton Public Market on Northampton Street, downtown Easton. That is a very busy city. A lot of creativity going on up there and fun stuff. Well, now we have to play Elmer's... No, we're not doing that yet. Excuse me. I was just informed that one of the original Rosie the Riveter women passed away this week at the age 100. I don't have her name, but we're going to honor her by playing Rosie the Riveter, and this is from the Four Vagabonds.

almost said Elmer's glue. That's the only Elmer I know. I've never known anyone named Elmer. I know there's a town in South Jersey called Elmer. But Elmer's tune is Elmer's tune. There, not glue, which is very handy. I have some, don't get me wrong. And we heard the Four Vagabonds version of Rosie the Riveter. It is done by others as well. And that was in honor of a 100-year-old woman who passed away this week, who was one of the riveters during the war. And we are your Hit Parade here on WDVR, music from the war years, swing music, big band era, mid-30s to around 1950 thereabouts. I don't always know what I'm doing, but I'm doing it. Thank you for all the emails. I've got to get back to the sheriff, Captain Basil, Leisure Town Friends, all these important people. And then we have Disco Stew, all these distinguished titles. And of course, Scott, Chrissy, and all those animals, many, many animals. And they're making dinner. Yes, make sure you're well nourished. And Mickey, I hope you're doing well. And Doug, I wish your mom well as well. Give her my best. And maybe you can listen to the music when you're there visiting her. Well, let's see. We have Jerry Gray lined up here. This is Sound Off.

Well, if you're in the military, you might have jumped up and started marching. Also want to give a big shout out, hello, to Michael number one, listening from Lawrenceville, New Jersey. Michael was in the military way back. That was by Jerry Gray, Sound Off. Well, I had a request for Count Basie. This includes Lester Young. I hope this is the right version of it. Jumpin' at the Woodside.

Count Basie's Jumpin' at the Woodside. That was remastered from a 1944 version of that. I could not quickly find an earlier recording, so it's just the way it is, but good stuff. And you're listening to Your Hit Parade here on WDVR, WPNJ at 7:52. And don't forget, right after 8 o'clock, we'll be at the Loser's Lounge. Oh, dear. And looks like someone's going to have a 50th wedding anniversary coming up. We'll have to do something about that. Yes, I will do something about that. You love birds, you.

from Dorothy L'Amour, Strange Enchantment. Before that was Sweet Genevieve from Bob Crosby and his Bobcats. Well, it's 7:59 p.m. and we're creeping up to the creepy Losers Lounge that everyone loves, where losers matter and they are welcome. Everyone's welcome there. It's okay if you run out screaming or like, what is this place? It's just a brief visit, not to be alarmed. I don't want to hear anyone getting silly about anything. All right, well, I think we have just a little incidental music to play until we get to the top of the hour, and we'll see you on the other side.

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